0: Women's Hockey League. So far, it's looking like it'll be eight teams, four teams playing out of the West Division and four teams out of the East Division. So we would be playing teams in Westmann, Brandon, and then a little bit north of Brandon, there's a team as well. And then closer to Winnipeg, there's a few teams and a Portage team.
1: The league is expected to feature eight teams, a 12-game regular season, and playoffs. The players can find registration information through the team's social media pages. Visitors to Altona's Gallery in the Park will have a chance to go behind the art with one of the gallery's featured artists. Kathy Lewandowski will share the inspiration and process behind her paintings, carved styrofoam pieces, and upcycled textile tapestries on July 30th. Curator Renee Friesen says the exhibitions have transformed the space.
2: Well, folks that have visited the gallery before, that have now seen this exhibition, they have been blown away at how her exhibitions have changed what our gallery space looks like on the main floor. So if that's something that people have found interesting or intriguing, it's a great opportunity to connect with the artist, ask her some questions yourself, and just hear from her firsthand about what went into making these and where her inspiration came from.
1: The Artist Talk with Kathy Lewandowski begins at 7 p.m. on July 30th, and you can find the full story on your Pembina Valley online app. Robin Sirk says helping other women has always been her heart's desire. On this week's Her Voice, brought to you by CCAN and Menzies ProCare, the Lovewell Drop-In Center director shares how years of trauma, abuse, and hardship eventually led her to find her voice through faith. Today, she helps build community for women in Altona through Lovewell's programs.
3: It's amazing. Like when I found Jesus, that's when I got my voice. But people believed in me and people seen the good in me, and they didn't focus on what was wrong with me. They focused on what was right. And that's what we do here at the Lovewell Women's Drop-In Center. We focus on the golden people. We don't focus on what's wrong with them.
1: Sirks encourages women to reach out for support and remember their value. 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Organizer Peter Clausen says the event has come a long way from its humble beginnings.
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1: There's a yellow heat warning in effect for the region. Tonight, partly cloudy, clearing this evening with a risk of a thunderstorm early this evening with fog patches developing overnight and a low of 18. Tuesday, sunny with fog patches dissipating in the morning, becoming a mix of sun and cloud in the afternoon with a high of 32 and a humidex of 40. Wednesday, sunny with a high of 32, and Thursday, cloudy with a 60% chance of showers and a high of 29 degrees. Stay prepared with a 7-day forecast from CDK Electric Local Weather on Pembina Valley Online.
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1: There's a yellow heat warning in effect for the region. Tonight, partly cloudy, clearing this evening with a risk of a thunderstorm early this evening with fog patches developing overnight and a low of 18. Tuesday, sunny with fog patches dissipating in the morning, becoming a mix of sun and cloud in the afternoon with a high of 32 and a humidex of 40. Wednesday, sunny with a high of 32 and Thursday, cloudy with a 60% chance of showers and a high of 29 degrees. Stay prepared with a 7-day forecast from CDK Electric Local Weather on Pembina Valley Online.
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1: Hola, amigos. 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Bueno, you're ready for Dos It Sounds Spanish with Dos Banderas, weekday mornings on Country 88. We throw down some Spanish. You text us the English definition. 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
2: There's a yellow heat warning in effect for the region. Tonight, partly cloudy, clearing this evening with a risk of a thunderstorm early this evening with fog patches developing overnight and a low of 18. Tuesday, sunny with fog patches dissipating in the morning, becoming a mix of sun and cloud in the afternoon with a high of 32 and a humidex of 40. Wednesday, sunny with a high of 32, and Thursday, cloudy with a 60% chance of showers and a high of 29 degrees. Stay prepared with a 7-day forecast from CDK Electric Local Weather on Pembina Valley Online.
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2: 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Shade from the trees, live music floating through the air, and families spreading across the grounds made for another summer afternoon at the Cripple Creek Music Festival south of Morden. Peter Clausen says the event's relaxed atmosphere is what keeps people coming back.
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2: 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The U13 AA baseball team held off host Portage 5-4 to win the provincial championship, and their head coach says their composure made all the difference. Chris Friesen says his players never let the moment get too big.
4: So that was the crazy thing. Like, they're 11 and 12 year olds. They're kids, right? And this was the calmest game we played the whole weekend, and it was by far the most intense game. So just amazing. And it just goes to show how the parents have brought their kids up, and what an amazing job and amazing parents we had here as well.
2: The Cubs earned a bye to the semifinal after finishing first in their pool, then defeated Carillion Black before taking down Portage in the championship game. The victory completed an undefeated weekend and secured the U13 AA provincial title for South Central. The new Pembina Valley Storm will compete in the first ever Manitoba Senior Women's Hockey League. Organizer Chelsea Halson says the league is expected to feature 8 teams, a 12-game regular season, and playoffs.
5: We're hoping to have a 12-game regular season with a 3-round playoff to follow that. So it should be a full season to start the first year.
2: If you have questions about the art on display at Altona's Gallery in the Park, July 30th is your chance to ask the artist herself. Kathy Lewandowski will speak about the inspiration and creative process behind her 2 exhibitions at the Altona Gallery, Journey into Brassica and Gossamer and Ground.
6: She's going to talk about her inspirations, her processes, and if you haven't seen what she has in the gallery right now, definitely check it out before the talk, because it will become very apparent as to why we want to talk about her processes.
2: The artist talk begins at 7 p.m. on July 30th at the Altona Gallery in the Park. All the details you need are on Pembina Valley Online. 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
2: There's a yellow heat warning in effect for the region. Tonight, partly cloudy, clearing this evening with a risk of a thunderstorm early this evening with fog patches developing overnight and a low of 18. Tuesday, sunny with fog patches dissipating in the morning, becoming a mix of sun and cloud in the afternoon with a high of 32 and a humidex of 40. Wednesday, sunny with a high of 32 and Thursday, cloudy with a 60% chance of showers and a high of 29 degrees. Stay prepared with a 7-day forecast from CDK Electric Local Weather on Pembina Valley Online.
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Lies rolling wheels and shifting gears round that Jersey turnpike. Barney stopped me with his gun 10 minutes after midnight. Said, sir, you broke the limit in this rusty old truck. I don't know about that accent, son. This word is

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3: There's a yellow heat warning in effect for the region. Tonight, partly cloudy, clearing this evening with a risk of a thunderstorm early this evening with fog patches developing overnight and a low of 18. Tuesday, sunny with fog patches dissipating in the morning, becoming a mix of sun and cloud in the afternoon with a high of 32 and a humidex of 40. Wednesday, sunny with a high of 32 and Thursday, cloudy with a 60% chance of showers and a high of 29 degrees. Stay prepared with a 7-day forecast from CDK Electric Local Weather on Pembina Valley Online.
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3: There's a yellow heat warning in effect for the region. Tonight, partly cloudy, clearing this evening with a risk of a thunderstorm early this evening with fog patches developing overnight and a low of 18. Tuesday, sunny with fog patches dissipating in the morning, becoming a mix of sun and cloud in the afternoon with a high of 32 and a humidex of 40. Wednesday, sunny with a high of 32 and Thursday, cloudy with a 60% chance of showers and a high of 29 degrees. Stay prepared with a 7-day forecast from CDK Electric Local Weather on Pembina Valley Online.
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2: Get the news you need when you need it by downloading the Pembina Valley Online app. Good evening, I'm Robin Weeb, and here's what's making local news this hour. Altona's Robin Sirks believes there is gold in every person, and it's important to be willing to find it. The Lovewell Drop-In Center director is this week's featured woman for Her Voice, brought to you by CCAN and Menzies ProCare, which celebrates the innovation, heart, and leadership of women who shape the Pembina Valley. Sirks works to create a community where women can find connection, safety, and encouragement.
3: After I got set free, it was just amazing. 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
2: To read Sirk's full story and nominate a woman for Her Voice, visit Pembina Valley Online or your Pembina Valley Online app. A state of local emergency is now over for the municipality of Rhineland. Candace Dirksen has the story.
4: The initial call was made at the end of May in response to the significant impacts of the May windstorm, which resulted in widespread accumulations of topsoil, field debris, and crop residue throughout the municipality, affecting municipal roads, drainage infrastructure, and agricultural operations. While the state of local emergency has expired, the municipality continues to assess affected areas and carry out remediation work as resources allow. Cleanup and restoration of municipal roads, ditches, and drainage infrastructure will continue in the coming weeks and months. For Pembina Valley Online, I'm Candace Dirksen.
2: If you have any questions about the art on display at Altona's Gallery in the Park, July 30th is your chance to ask the artist herself. Kathy Lewandowski will speak about the inspiration and creative process behind her two exhibitions at the Altona Gallery, Journey into Brassica and Gossamer and Ground.
5: She's going to talk about her inspirations, her processes, and if you haven't seen what she has in the gallery right now, definitely check it out before the talk, because it will become very apparent as to why we want to talk about her processes.
2: The artist talk will begin at 7 p.m. on July 30th at Altona's Gallery in the Park, and all the details you need are on Pembina Valley Online. Applause filled the air at Cripple Creek Sunday as local musicians took the stage during the festival's 45th anniversary celebration south of Morden. For organizer Peter Clausen, one of the day's highlights was watching his own grandchildren perform with Third Generation.
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0: Country 88. Maybe it's Emma, the 80-year-old in walking club. 6-year-old Noah, who loves baseball. Or Hannah in the curling league. 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People who lead by example, have a positive impact on others, and are truly passionate about their activity. 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We could feature your nominee on air and online. 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
2: There's a yellow heat warning in effect for the region. Tonight, partly cloudy, clearing this evening with a risk of a thunderstorm early this evening with fog patches developing overnight and a low of 18. Tuesday, sunny with fog patches dissipating in the morning, becoming a mix of sun and cloud in the afternoon with a high of 32 and a humidex of 40. Wednesday, sunny with a high of 32 and Thursday, cloudy with a 60% chance of showers and a high of 29 degrees. Stay prepared with a 7-day forecast from CDK Electric Local Weather on Pembina Valley Online.
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0: More great music and shining a light on what's happening in the Pembina Valley. 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
1: There's a yellow heat warning in effect for the region. Tonight, partly cloudy, clearing this evening with a risk of a thunderstorm early this evening with fog patches developing overnight and a low of 18. Tuesday, sunny with fog patches dissipating in the morning, becoming a mix of sun and cloud in the afternoon with a high of 32 and a humidex of 40. Wednesday, sunny with a high of 32 and Thursday, cloudy with a 60% chance of showers and a high of 29 degrees. Stay prepared with a 7-day forecast from CDK Electric Local Weather on Pembina Valley Online.
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1: There's a yellow heat warning in effect for the region. Tonight, partly cloudy, clearing this evening with a risk of a thunderstorm early this evening with fog patches developing overnight and a low of 18. Tuesday, sunny with fog patches dissipating in the morning, becoming a mix of sun and cloud in the afternoon with a high of 32 and a humidex of 40. Wednesday, sunny with a high of 32 and Thursday, cloudy with a 60% chance of showers and a high of 29 degrees. Stay prepared with a 7-day forecast from CDK Electric Local Weather on Pembina Valley Online.
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lean in a six pack. $20 and a show to tell. Got you too far gone to get back. Man, we were cool with that. Cutting flies, trying to duck our teachers. Bombing smokes out behind the bleachers. Friday driving double feature. Took my girl and we didn't watch either.

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1: There's a yellow heat warning in effect for the region. Tonight, partly cloudy, clearing this evening with a risk of a thunderstorm early this evening with fog patches developing overnight and a low of 18. Tuesday, sunny with fog patches dissipating in the morning, becoming a mix of sun and cloud in the afternoon with a high of 32 and a humidex of 40. Wednesday, sunny with a high of 32 and Thursday, cloudy with a 60% chance of showers and a high of 29 degrees. Stay prepared with a 7-day forecast from CDK Electric Local Weather on Pembina Valley Online.
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1: There's a yellow heat warning in effect for the region. Tonight, partly cloudy, clearing this evening with a risk of a thunderstorm early this evening with fog patches developing overnight and a low of 18. Tuesday, sunny with fog patches dissipating in the morning, becoming a mix of sun and cloud in the afternoon with a high of 32 and a humidex of 40. Wednesday, sunny with a high of 32 and Thursday, cloudy with a 60% chance of showers and a high of 29 degrees. Stay prepared with a 7-day forecast from CDK Electric Local Weather on Pembina Valley Online.
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1: There's a yellow heat warning in effect for the region. Tonight, partly cloudy, clearing this evening with a risk of a thunderstorm early this evening with fog patches developing overnight and a low of 18. Tuesday, sunny with fog patches dissipating in the morning, becoming a mix of sun and cloud in the afternoon with a high of 32 and a humidex of 40. Wednesday, sunny with a high of 32 and Thursday, cloudy with a 60% chance of showers and a high of 29 degrees. Stay prepared with a 7-day forecast from CDK Electric Local Weather on Pembina Valley Online.
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0: Hola, amigos. ¿Comprendo español? Bueno, you're ready for Dos It Sounds Spanish with Dos Banderas, weekday mornings on Country 88. We throw down some Spanish. 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
1: There's a yellow heat warning in effect for the region. Tonight, partly cloudy, clearing this evening with a risk of a thunderstorm early this evening with fog patches developing overnight and a low of 18. Tuesday, sunny with fog patches dissipating in the morning, becoming a mix of sun and cloud in the afternoon with a high of 32 and a humidex of 40. Wednesday, sunny with a high of 32 and Thursday, cloudy with a 60% chance of showers and a high of 29 degrees. Stay prepared with a 7-day forecast from CDK Electric Local Weather on Pembina Valley Online.
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0: There's a yellow heat warning in effect for the region. Tonight, partly cloudy, clearing this evening with a risk of a thunderstorm early this evening with fog patches developing overnight and a low of 18. Tuesday, sunny with fog patches dissipating in the morning, becoming a mix of sun and cloud in the afternoon with a high of 32 and a humidex of 40. Wednesday, sunny with a high of 32 and Thursday, cloudy with a 60% chance of showers and a high of 29 degrees. Stay prepared with a 7-day forecast from CDK Electric Local Weather on Pembina Valley Online.
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Current conditions, hour-by-hour temperatures, and the weather radar map are all in one spot. Click the sun icon at the bottom of the Pembina Valley online app.

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1: There's a yellow heat warning in effect for the region. Tonight, partly cloudy, clearing this evening with a risk of a thunderstorm early this evening with fog patches developing overnight and a low of 18. Tuesday, sunny with fog patches dissipating in the morning, becoming a mix of sun and cloud in the afternoon with a high of 32 and a humidex of 40. Wednesday, sunny with a high of 32, and Thursday, cloudy with a 60% chance of showers and a high of 29 degrees. Stay prepared with a 7-day forecast from CDK Electric Local Weather on Pembina Valley Online.
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2: There's a yellow heat warning in effect for the region. Tonight, partly cloudy, clearing this evening with a risk of a thunderstorm early this evening with fog patches developing overnight and a low of 18. Tuesday, sunny with fog patches dissipating in the morning, becoming a mix of sun and cloud in the afternoon with a high of 32 and a humidex of 40. Wednesday, sunny with a high of 32 and Thursday, cloudy with a 60% chance of showers and a high of 29 degrees. Stay prepared with a 7-day forecast from CDK Electric Local Weather on Pembina Valley Online.
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1: There's a yellow heat warning in effect for the region. Tonight, partly cloudy, clearing this evening with a risk of a thunderstorm early this evening with fog patches developing overnight and a low of 18. Tuesday, sunny with fog patches dissipating in the morning, becoming a mix of sun and cloud in the afternoon with a high of 32 and a humidex of 40. Wednesday, sunny with a high of 32, and Thursday, cloudy with a 60% chance of showers and a high of 29 degrees. Stay prepared with a 7-day forecast from CDK Electric Local Weather on Pembina Valley Online.
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3: There's a yellow heat warning in effect for the region. Tonight, partly cloudy, clearing this evening with a risk of a thunderstorm early this evening with fog patches developing overnight and a low of 18. Tuesday, sunny with fog patches dissipating in the morning, becoming a mix of sun and cloud in the afternoon with a high of 32 and a humidex of 40. Wednesday, sunny with a high of 32 and Thursday, cloudy with a 60% chance of showers and a high of 29 degrees. Stay prepared with a 7-day forecast from CDK Electric Local Weather on Pembina Valley Online.
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2: There's a yellow heat warning in effect for the region. Tonight, partly cloudy, clearing this evening with a risk of a thunderstorm early this evening with fog patches developing overnight and a low of 18. Tuesday, sunny with fog patches dissipating in the morning, becoming a mix of sun and cloud in the afternoon with a high of 32 and a humidex of 40. Wednesday, sunny with a high of 32, and Thursday, cloudy with a 60% chance of showers and a high of 29 degrees. Stay prepared with a 7-day forecast from CDK Electric Local Weather on Pembina Valley Online.
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0: There's a yellow heat warning in effect for the region. Tonight, partly cloudy, clearing this evening with a risk of a thunderstorm early this evening with fog patches developing overnight and a low of 18. Tuesday, sunny with fog patches dissipating in the morning, becoming a mix of sun and cloud in the afternoon with a high of 32 and a humidex of 40. Wednesday, sunny with a high of 32 and Thursday, cloudy with a 60% chance of showers and a high of 29 degrees. Stay prepared with a 7-day forecast from CDK Electric Local Weather on Pamina Valley Online.
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1: There's a yellow heat warning in effect for the region. Tonight, partly cloudy, clearing this evening with a risk of a thunderstorm early this evening with fog patches developing overnight and a low of 18. Tuesday, sunny with fog patches dissipating in the morning, becoming a mix of sun and cloud in the afternoon with a high of 32 and a humidex of 40. Wednesday, sunny with a high of 32 and Thursday, cloudy with a 60% chance of showers and a high of 29 degrees. Stay prepared with a 7-day forecast from CDK Electric Local Weather on Pembina Valley Online.
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1: There's a yellow heat warning in effect for the region. Tonight, partly cloudy, clearing this evening with a risk of a thunderstorm early this evening with fog patches developing overnight and a low of 18. Tuesday, sunny with fog patches dissipating in the morning, becoming a mix of sun and cloud in the afternoon with a high of 32 and a humidex of 40. Wednesday, sunny with a high of 32 and Thursday, cloudy with a 60% chance of showers and a high

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2: There's a yellow heat warning in effect for the region. Tonight, partly cloudy, clearing this evening with a risk of a thunderstorm early this evening with fog patches developing overnight and a low of 18. Tuesday, sunny with fog patches dissipating in the morning, becoming a mix of sun and cloud in the afternoon with a high of 32 and a humidex of 40. Wednesday, sunny with a high of 32 and Thursday, cloudy with a 60% chance of showers and a high of 29 degrees. Stay prepared with a 7-day forecast from CDK Electric Local Weather on Pembina Valley Online.
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0: Hola, amigos. 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Bueno, you're ready for Dos It Sounds Spanish with Dos Banderas, weekday mornings on Country 88. We throw down some Spanish. 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
1: There's a yellow heat warning in effect for the region. Tonight, partly cloudy, clearing this evening with a risk of a thunderstorm early this evening with fog patches developing overnight and a low of 18. Tuesday, sunny with fog patches dissipating in the morning, becoming a mix of sun and cloud in the afternoon with a high of 32 and a humidex of 40. Wednesday, sunny with a high of 32 and Thursday, cloudy with a 60% chance of showers and a high of 29 degrees. Stay prepared with a 7-day forecast from CDK Electric Local Weather on Pembina Valley Online.
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1: A heat warning remains in effect for most of southern Manitoba, with temperatures feeling around 40 degrees with the Humidex. I'm Alexander Peters, and Katie's Cottage is celebrating a major milestone, 10 years of offering comfort and care to families from across Manitoba. The Home Away From Home was inspired by Caitlin Reimer, whose idea began as a simple napkin drawing during her time in hospital care. CEO Ruth Reimer.
2: It's quite a milestone. 10 years and blink and we're here, serving so many families from across Manitoba. I won't give you an exact number because we want to share that at the fashion show, but over 6,000 people have stayed here at Katie's Cottage. It's incredible.
1: Katie's Cottage marked its 10th anniversary with a community celebration recognizing a decade of care for families across Manitoba. A biologist says the mystery of Morden's rescued long-eared owlet last month may never be fully solved. After two adult owls disappeared, only one of their three young was recovered and is now rehabilitating at Wildlife Haven. Retired biologist Jim Duncan said similar cases have occurred elsewhere in Manitoba where extreme weather or the loss of one parent may have left nests vulnerable.
3: They're vulnerable to disturbance or if one of them gets injured. I'm not sure exactly what happened in this case, but it sounds to me like something happened to one of the adults and then the other adult couldn't really deal with it.
1: He said both adult owls play essential roles in the success of

0: of a nest. Caitlin Letkeman's childhood camping photo has won week 8 of our Show Us Your Summer contest. The photo, taken in the mid-90s, shows Letkeman and her three brothers squeezed into one small tent trailer during a family camping trip. She says her family of 7 to 9 people would often camp together.
1: So my brother Mitchell is the one beside me in the front, and then my twin brothers Dennis and Darren are up on the bunk. We used to go camping, like when I was a kid, we went camping in this tent trailer with like 7 to 9 people depending on foster siblings. We'd all fit into this little tent trailer.
0: Letkeman says she still loves camping today, and she and her husband are heading out on their own 90s trailer for August long weekend. And the South Central Cubs are bringing a provincial championship home after an undefeated weekend at the U13 AA Baseball Provincials in Portage La Prairie. The Cubs won all 6 of their games, including a thrilling 5-4 victory over the host team in the championship final. Head coach Chris Friesen says it was a game his players will never forget.
2: To have a provincial final go 5-4 right into the bottom of the 7th couldn't be more exciting. First off, I want to thank Portage for the amazing job they did organizing. For our boys, the message was just to never back down, right? We believe the Lord had us the whole way. We believed in ourselves. We believed in our hitting, our pitching. Everything just came through. It was amazing to see.
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4: The U11 Altona AA baseball team is coming off a strong showing at Provincials and a great time spent together throughout the shortened AA season. Coach Mark Brown says he couldn't be prouder of the group.
5: I would say I'm proud of the whole group as individuals. I'm certainly proud of the way they come together as a unit after being pulled from 3 separate community teams for the bulk of their baseball time over their season. And then, as you say, on a pretty short timeline, really coming together and just kind of not missing a beat. Looking like teammates all pulling the same direction, picking each other up, supporting each other, and just being a good solid team.
4: The coach adds he owes a debt of gratitude to the supporters of the team, parents, grandparents, and manager, wife Amy. Read more by going to PeminaValleyOnline.com. In the Border Baseball League, Game 1 of the finals goes to Altona as they defeated Cartwright 5-3 to grab a 1-0 series lead. In AA Baseball, Winnipeg defeated Kansas City 11-9, while in Major League Baseball, the Blue Jays did just enough to defeat Washington, picking up a 3-2 win. I'm Dave Anthony.
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0: A heat warning remains in effect for most of southern Manitoba, with temperatures feeling around 40 degrees with the Humidex. Looking at a mix of sun and cloud today, 30% chance of rain with risk of thunderstorm, high of 31, UV index of 8. Tonight, partly cloudy, 30% chance of showers, risk of a thunderstorm, low of 20. Wednesday, a mix of sun and cloud, high of 30, Humidex 43. Thursday, cloudy, 60% chance of showers, high of 27. Currently in Morden-Winkler, it is 18 degrees and 17 degrees in the rest of the Pembina Valley. Winds are coming in from the northwest at 3 kilometers per hour with a relative humidity of 99%. See what's coming your way and check the live radar and your 7-day CDK electric forecast on the Pembina Valley online app.
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0: Dierks Bentley, she hates me. You're listening to Country 88. The morning show is powered by Green Valley Equipment. That song makes me sad. Why does she hate you? 18 degrees as we head to our high of 31. Very slight chance of showers this afternoon, the risk of a thunderstorm. Humidex up to 41. Low only getting down to 20 degrees tonight. And then it looks like we are potentially going to get some rain Wednesday into Thursday. Details at the CDK Electric page. This morning, we are going to talk with Ashley Elias from Winkler Rocks and find out what the heck is going on in their world. Yesterday, we heard from the U13 AA South Central Cubs. They were the provincial champions. Well, we actually heard from Coach. Today, we're going to hear from the players. In the next 10 minutes, we are going to hear about owls. Jim Duncan, a retired biologist, is helping the Wildlife Haven Rehabilitation Center. You hear about this owl in Morden? We'll talk more about it in the next 10.
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3: A heat warning remains in effect for most of southern Manitoba, with temperatures feeling around 40 degrees with the Humidex. Looking at a mix of sun and cloud today, 30% chance of rain with risk of thunderstorm, high of 31, UV index of 8. Tonight, partly cloudy, 30% chance of showers, risk of a thunderstorm, low of 20. Wednesday, a mix of sun and cloud, high of 30, humidex 43. Thursday, cloudy, 60% chance of showers, high of 27. Currently in Morden Winkler, it is 18 degrees and 17 degrees in the rest of the Pembina Valley. Winds are coming in from the northwest at 3 kilometers per hour with a relative humidity of 99%. See what's coming your way and check the live radar and your 7-day CDK Electric forecast on the Pembina Valley online app.
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0: You're listening to the Country 88 Morning Show. It is Tuesday. Good morning. My name's Tyler, not Joe Miller. That's wild as her. 18 degrees as we head to our high of 31. That heat warning staying in effect. It does look like we're going to get a cool down. Thursday, only 27. By the time we get back to Sunday, we're up to 31, though. Earlier this month, through a story of rescue and survival in Morden, the community caught a glimpse of a bird that is difficult to spot most of the time, the long-eared owl. Thanks to a family in Morden, an orphan long-eared owlet is now building its strength at the Wildlife Haven Rehabilitation Center before it will be reintroduced to the wild. The center said that when the time comes, they will enlist the help of Jim Duncan. Jim is a retired biologist whose life work has focused on owls. He's going to help them decide where to release the animal, perhaps even tag us. He actually joined us to tell us a little bit more.
1: They're vulnerable to disturbance or if one of them gets injured. I'm not sure exactly what happened in this case, but it sounds to me like something happened to one of the adults and then the other adult couldn't really deal with it. We had a nest of long-eared owls this spring, and it's one we monitor with a trail camera to get behavior. And they had laid 6 eggs. They hatched 4, and by the time the young left the nest, there was only 2. So what happened to them is that we had a number of fairly significant extreme weather events. You know, humans are definitely impacted by these events, but, you know, wildlife is as well. So in some of these cases, it could be that the adults were just overwhelmed and abandoned ship. You know, they can live to breed another day.
0: He actually told us a lot more about these owlets, and yeah, you should read that whole story. Really, really cool. We'll have to follow up with Jim once they do release the owlet back into the wild. Hey, speaking of wildlife, coyotes in Morden and Winkler, a moose in Schonzenfeld. It's been an eventful season for spotting the region's wild animals, and recently, there was a bit of a bear incident in Saskatchewan. So we wanted to talk to Conservation Officer Nick Warnock about bears. We'll do that in the next 10.
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Sal Smith, Good Time Goes on Country 88. Good morning, my name's Tyler. It's Tuesday. We're headed towards a high of, I don't know, it's going to be hot. That's all you really need to know. There's still a heat warning in effect. You can see more by clicking on weather, brought to you by CDK Electric. 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Our week 8 Show Us Your Summer winner, Caitlin Lekeman. It was camping memories. And oh my goodness, back to 1996, 97, give or take. Click in to read a little bit more about that story. We will hear more from her just after 7 o'clock. But while you're there, you can also read about bears. Conservation Officer Nick Warnock joined us, and the sightings that we've seen lately with the coyotes, the moose, the long-eared owlet, they highlight the variety of wildlife that calls the Pembina Valley home and the importance of coexistence. While bears are not a common sight in the region, Warnock said there is a small population in the area. For a lot of Pembina Valley residents, camping trips to bear country are also a regular part of summer. So bear safety is important. We have a full story talking bear safety. You'll have to scroll a little way down at PeminaValleyOnline.com. Look for the photo of the bear. There was that bear attack in Saskatchewan with the death of the 27-year-old man at the uranium site. And so Nick gave us some wildlife tips and tricks. They're more active early morning, late evening, and in the night hours. So if you're going to go out and have fun at those times in bear country, just make sure our pets are on leashes so they're not going to chase and put that bear in a situation where it's going to feel threatened. That's one thing to be aware of. There's more, and you can read them at the PeminaValleyOnline.com news story. We're headed into your 6:30 information package to find out what in the world is going on in the Pembina Valley. Our good friend Alexander Peters back from holidays. Nice to hear his voice on air. Coming up after 6:30, we're going to talk to Chelsea Halson. There is a new hockey league coming to Manitoba for women. This is Josh Duffy.

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1: A heat warning remains in effect for most of southern Manitoba, with temperatures feeling around 40 degrees with the Humidex. I'm Alexander Peters, and a new partnership between the Pembina Hills Art Council and the Winkler Arts and Culture Center is celebrating people who have helped shape arts and culture in southern Manitoba. The organizations presented their first Prairie Arts Awards, recognizing longtime Garden Valley Collegiate art teacher, musician, and artist Scott Bell, along with the Pembina Hills Arts Council co-founder Pamela York Hardy Smith. Pembina Hills Arts Council's Anna Ishkanyan and Winkler Arts and Culture Center Executive Director Jared Hildebrand explain.
2: This is the first time that both of our organizations came together to do something like this, right?
3: Yeah. I mean, we've talked about like one day doing something, and one day this past year you had this amazing idea to do an award to honor those that have contributed to the arts in our communities. Certainly would like this to grow to include other communities throughout South Central Manitoba, but we're super happy to start with more than one, right? So this is great.
2: Yeah, this is a very good beginning of something that could be even more beautiful and bigger than what it is now, right?
1: Bell was recognized for decades of work in the classroom and in the local arts scene, while York Hardy Smith was honored for helping establish the Pembina Hills Arts Council and encouraging creativity in others. And the Canadian Blood Services is calling on current and new blood donors across Canada to help top up their current blood supply. Spokesman from Canadian Blood Services Manitoba, Brett Lawrence, says they typically see fewer donors during the summer months. However, the dip in blood donors this summer has become concerning.
4: This summer, we're

0: seen a bigger drop than we expected. Since June 1st, we've seen a nearly 20% drop in the national inventory of blood. So folks are turning out less, and what we're expecting is about 18,000 appointments per week in the whole country, and we're falling short by about 1,500 to 2,500 per week. And if that trend continues, that could start to impact being able to meet the needs of patients.
1: Canadian Blood Services operates a permanent donor center in Winnipeg and supplements it with mobile blood donor clinics in Brandon, Portage, Morden, Winkler, Selkirk, and Steinbach. A state of local emergency is now over for the municipality of Rhineland. The initial call was made at the end of May in response to the significant impacts of the May windstorm, which resulted in widespread accumulations of topsoil, field debris, and crop residue throughout the municipality, affecting municipal roads, drainage infrastructure, and agricultural operations. While the state of local emergency has expired, the municipality continues to assess affected areas and carry out remediation work as resources allow. Cleanup and restoration of municipal roads, ditches, and drainage infrastructure will continue in the coming weeks and months. Find these stories and more on Pembina Valley Online and in the daily news delivered to your inbox when you subscribe.
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0: they come together as a unit after being pulled from three separate community teams for the bulk of their baseball time over their season. And then, as you say, on a pretty short timeline, really coming together and just kind of not missing a beat. Looking like teammates all pulling the same direction, picking each other up, supporting each other, and just being a good, solid team.
1: The coach adds he owes a debt of gratitude to the supporters of the team, parents, grandparents, and manager, wife Amy. Read more by going to PeminaValleyOnline.com. In the Border Baseball League, Game 1 of the finals goes to Altona as they defeated Cartwright 5-3 to grab a 1-0 series lead. In AA Baseball, Winnipeg defeated Kansas City 11-9, while in Major League Baseball, the Blue Jays did just enough to defeat Washington, picking up a 3-2 win. I'm Dave Anthony.
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3: A heat warning remains in effect for most of southern Manitoba, with temperatures feeling around 40 degrees with the Humidex. Looking at a mix of sun and cloud today, 30% chance of rain with risk of thunderstorm, high of 31, UV index of 8. Tonight, partly cloudy, 30% chance of showers, risk of a thunderstorm, low of 20. Wednesday, a mix of sun and cloud, high of 30, humidex 43. Thursday, cloudy, 60% chance of showers, high of 27. Currently in Morden-Winkler, it is 18 degrees and 17 degrees in the rest of the Pembina Valley. Winds are coming in from the northwest at 3 kilometers per hour with a relative humidity of 99%. See what's coming your way and check the live radar and your 7-day CDK electric forecast on the Pembina Valley online app.
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You're listening to the Country 88 Morning Show, powered by Green Valley Equipment. My name's Tyler. It is Tuesday. Headed towards a high of 31, Humidex up to 41. That's hot. The heat warning still in effect. You can find more at the CDK Electric weather page. While you're there, you can read a little bit more about Leanne Taylor. She is a Paralympic triathlete. After a cycling accident in 2018,

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Cycle of Hope is for Habitat for Humanity, one of our favorite organizations in the area. Christina Falk heading up Habitat for Humanity, Manitoba. Cycle for Hope runs from August 3rd through the 9th, and it's a crazy, crazy bike ride. You can learn a little bit more at PeminaValleyOnline.com or the Pemina Valley Online app. I also believe, yeah, Christina is coming in on Thursday to tell us a little bit more about it. Very exciting stuff. Speaking of very exciting stuff, did you know that there is a senior women's hockey league coming to Manitoba? Chelsea Hollison is organizing the league and is a part of the Pemina Valley Storm. We're going to learn more after.

0: Ella Langley and Be Her on Country 88, the morning show powered by Green Valley Equipment. My name's Tyler. It is Tuesday. 31 the high, 41 the Humidex. Heat warning still in effect. If you're a hockey player, you can be her on the Pembina Valley Storm. Check this out. There is a Manitoba Senior Women's Hockey League coming to our province with games expected to begin this fall. Chelsea Halson is organizing the league and the team, and Jamie got on the phone with her and asked her, like, why is this happening now?
1: So actually, a former teammate of mine from Regina started the Saskatchewan Senior Women's League last year, and they had great success. The league went very well. They had sponsors. They had spectators. It was awesome to see. And they decided to start the Canadian Senior Women's Hockey League. So with that, there will be umbrella leagues in Alberta, Saskatchewan, Manitoba. And that's kind of where it all started. So

0: Saskatchewan's kind of head manning, I guess, getting everything going, and they reached out to Manitoba looking for interest, and they had enough to get 8 teams going, so it's been pretty cool.
1: Awesome. Now, I mean, even nowadays, we see lots of girls that are playing hockey. It increases every year. But what happens after, like, university? Like, because you can play hockey through university, I would say. But then, like, is there a gap that this league is trying to fill?
0: Yeah. So right now, when you finish playing your competitive hockey, usually after university, there's really not a lot of options for girls. There is a league in the city, but it's very limited, right, for rural people to travel in every weekend. It doesn't really make sense. And then for us, I mean, we've had teams here for the last while, just nothing organized. We've never had a league. We just go and play games here and there, and it's not very competitive. So this is just filling that gap for girls who are graduating and thinking about what's next. Yeah. And still interested in, you know, fulfilling that competitiveness that we're used to our whole entire lives.
1: Yep.
0: So, yeah, we're really looking forward to providing that option for girls coming home.
1: In this region, we're going to be cheering on the Pembina Valley Storm. What can you tell us about that team?
0: So this year we'll be based out of Swan Lake. We're going to have girls from really all over the region. It's looking like I've had inquiries all the way from Altona to Pilot Mound to Glenbrough. So it's going to be a wide range, it's looking like. But I mean, the more girls we can get out, the better. And everyone interested in playing, I encourage them to reach out.
1: Right on. Who's coaching the team?
0: To be determined. Right now, I'm kind of a one-man organizer. I have a little bit of help from another girl that's going to be playing on the team, but we may be searching for a coach. We're not sure yet. It's kind of an optional thing this year if you want a coach or not, so I guess we'll see if we have anyone who shows interest.
2: Anyone want a coach? There's a number of ladies that I think of immediately when I think of coaches for that team. That's so cool. You can read more at PeminaValleyOnline.com.
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1: A heat warning remains in effect for most of southern Manitoba, with temperatures feeling around 40 degrees with the Humidex. Looking at a mix of sun and cloud today, 30% chance of rain with risk of thunderstorm, high of 31, UV index of 8. Tonight, partly cloudy, 30% chance of showers, risk of a thunderstorm, low of 20. Wednesday, a mix of sun and cloud, high of 30, Humidex 43. Thursday, cloudy, 60% chance of showers, high of 27. Currently in Morden-Winkler, it is 18 degrees and 17 degrees in the rest of the Pembina Valley. Winds are coming in from the northwest at 3 kilometers per hour with a relative humidity of 99%. See what's coming your way and check the live radar and your 7-day CDK electric forecast on the Pembina Valley online app.
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0: We got beer. It's Braden King. You're listening to the Country 88 Morning Show, powered by Green Valley Equipment. My name's Tyler. It is a wonderful Tuesday. We're headed towards a high of 31 degrees. Read more at PembinaValleyOnline.com under the CDK Electric weather page. And while you're there, you can learn a little bit more about Robin Sirks. Robin is one of the directors at the Love Well Women's Drop-In Center. A significant part of her identity is her passion for supporting women. She said today, where she is a world away from where she began. She's lived through some of life's most difficult circumstances, but according to her, finding her faith carried her beyond them. And that's kind of what they focus on at Love Well.
1: It's amazing. Like, when I found Jesus, that's when I got my voice. But people believed in me, and people seen the good in me, and they didn't focus on what was wrong with me. They focused on what was right. And that's what we do here at the Love Well Women's Drop-In Center. We focus on the gold in people. We don't focus on what's wrong with them.
0: Huh. Robin is an amazing person. You can read a little bit more about her at PembinaValleyOnline.com. If it makes you think of someone, nominate them for her voice so we can feature them next.
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0: Central regions on the prairies. Bruce Burnett, the director of markets and weather for Glacier Farm Media, says excess moisture extends well beyond Manitoba.
1: Northwestern Saskatchewan is also wet. It's a little bit further north of the Yellowhead than those other areas, but like in terms of where the wetness is, it's almost in a continuous belt from south central Manitoba all the way up into the Edmonton area.
0: Overall, he's forecasting an average prairie canola yield of 39 bushels an acre, which would generate a crop of 19.1 million tons. He estimates prairie spring wheat at an average of 52.5 bushels an acre, or 24.9 million tons. The biggest production decline, he thinks, will be lentils, with lower area and disease being factors. For Golden West, I'm Glendale Allen Vossler.
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1: That heat warning remains in effect for most of southern Manitoba, with temperatures feeling like 40 degrees with the humidity. I'm Alexander Peters, and the hearts behind Katie's Cottage remains closely tied to the young girl who dreamed it up. CEO Ruth Reimer says Caitlin saw a need for families to have a place to stay near hospital care and imagined something like Ronald McDonald House, but closer to home. 10 years later, the cottage continues to reflect Caitlin's life and legacy with her photography, poetry, and the original napkin drawing displayed throughout the building.
2: She saw a need. I think she could see things that maybe we couldn't see and knew that needed to be here, and we just didn't see it. When I was at the hospital with her one day and she was in care, I said, I'm going to go home and make supper. And she said to Randy, that's so far. Let's build a cottage here. Let's build something like Ronald McDonald here. And they drew it out on a napkin, the footprint. And it was her. It really was her. All her.
1: Reimer says more than 6,000 people have stayed at the cottage since it opened, a number she calls incredible. And the rescue of a long-eared owlet in Morden has led to a closer look at what may have happened to its family. Retired biologist Jim Duncan said long-eared owls rely on both parents to raise their young, and the loss of either adult can jeopardize the entire nest. He said he has documented similar cases elsewhere in Manitoba, including nests where young owls were left orphaned, and one factor seems to be extreme weather.
3: We had a nest of long-eared owls this spring, and it's one we monitor with a trail camera to get behavior. And they had laid 6 eggs. They hatched 4. And by the time the young left the nest, there was only 2. So what happened to them is that we had a number of fairly significant extreme weather events.
1: The owlet rescued in Morden last month continues to recover at Wildlife Haven Rehabilitation Center. And the Show Us Your Summer Photo Contest continues as we have our Week 8 winner with the theme Camping Memories. Caitlin Letkeman submitted a childhood photo of her family camping in a small tent trailer, a memory she says still makes her wonder how everyone fit inside.
4: All I know is it was squishy. I don't know how we could squeeze into that tent trailer. Looking at it now, I just like, how did we even fit? Over time, my parents would get us tents for our birthdays or for Christmas, and then we would tent. So the twins, that might have been their last time in the camper, they would have a tent now that they could tent outside.
1: For submitting this winning throwback photo, Leckerman takes home this week's prize package, which includes gift cards, golf passes, a frozen pizza, and a dartboard. 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

0: U11 Altona AA baseball team is coming off a strong showing at Provincials and a great time spent together throughout the shortened AA season. Coach Mark Brown says he couldn't be prouder of the group.
1: I would say I'm proud of the whole group as individuals. Certainly proud of the way they come together as a unit after being pulled from three separate community teams for the bulk of their baseball time over their season. And then, as you say, on a pretty short timeline, really coming together and just kind of not missing a beat, looking like teammates all pulling the same direction, picking each other up, supporting each other, and just being a good solid team.
0: The coach adds he owes a debt of gratitude to the supporters of the team, parents, grandparents, and manager, wife Amy. Read more by going to PeminaValleyOnline.com. In the Border Baseball League, Game 1 of the finals goes to Altona as they defeated Cartwright 5-3 to grab a 1-0.

0: Your wife, Amy. 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In the Border Baseball League, Game 1 of the finals goes to Altona as they defeated Cartwright 5-3 to grab a 1-0 series lead. In AA Baseball, Winnipeg defeated Kansas City 11-9, while in Major League Baseball, the Blue Jays did just enough to defeat Washington, picking up a 3-2 win. I'm Dave Anthony.
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2: A heat warning remains in effect for most of southern Manitoba, with temperatures feeling around 40 degrees with the Humidex. Looking at a mix of sun and cloud today, 30% chance of rain with risk of thunderstorm, high of 31, UV index of 8. Tonight, partly cloudy, 30% chance of showers, risk of a thunderstorm, low of 20. Wednesday, a mix of sun and cloud, high of 30, Humidex 43. Thursday, cloudy, 60% chance of showers, high of 27. Currently in Morden-Winkler, it is 18 degrees and 17 degrees in the rest of the Pembina Valley. Winds are coming in from the northwest at 3 kilometers per hour with a relative humidity of 99%. See what's coming your way and check the live radar and your 7-day CDK electric forecast on the Pembina Valley online app.
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Do you think we could change these lyrics to good times and burn lines? Based on the temperatures we've seen lately, that might be more accurate. It's Zach Top on the Country 88 Morning Show. Good morning. My name's Tyler. We're headed towards a high of 31 degrees for today. Very slight chance of some thunderstorms tonight. Low will only get down to 20. Tomorrow, low only to 21. Tomorrow's going to be 34 degrees. Your CDK Electric forecast is at PeminaValleyOnline.com. 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

0: the camping memory photo, you may want to learn a little bit more. 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
12: A heat warning remains in effect for most of southern Manitoba, with temperatures feeling around 40 degrees with the Humidex. Looking at a mix of sun and cloud today, 30% chance of rain with risk of thunderstorm, high of 31, UV index of 8. Tonight, partly cloudy, 30% chance of showers, risk of a thunderstorm, low of 20. Wednesday, a mix of sun and cloud, high of 30, humidex 43. Thursday, cloudy, 60% chance of showers, high of 27. Currently in Carmen and Altona, it is 17 degrees, 18 degrees in Pilot Mound, and in Morden-Winkler, it is 19 degrees. Winds are coming in from the north and northeast at 2 kilometers per hour with a relative humidity of 100%. See what's coming your way and check the live radar and your 7-day CDK Electric forecast on the Pembina Valley online app.
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0: Good morning. My name's Tyler. It's Tuesday. It's Tim Hicks with Get By. You're listening to the Country 88 Morning Show, powered by Green Valley Equipment. We are headed towards a high of 31 degrees for today. Humidex up to 41. It's definitely summer in the Pembina Valley. The other way we know is because Show Us Your Summer continues. We did give away our latest Show Us Your Summer weekly prize yesterday to Caitlin Lechiman. She won $50 to Bloom Floral, two passes to the Morden Minnewasta Golf Course, a frozen pizza from Fruit and More, and a dartboard from Jansen's Paint and Decorating. Last week's theme was camping memories, and she sent us a photo from 1996.
1: So my brother Mitchell is the one beside me in the front, and then my twin brothers Dennis and Darren are up on the bunk. We used to go camping, like when I was a kid, we went camping in this tent trailer with like 7 to 9 people, depending on foster siblings. We'd all fit into this little tent trailer. All I know is it was squishy. I don't know how we could squeeze into that tent trailer. Looking at it now, I just like, how did we even fit? Over time, my parents would get us tents for our birthdays or for Christmas, and then we would tent. So the twins, that might have been their last time in the camper, they would have a tent now that they could tent outside. We bought a 1990 trailer, and we are going camping actually this long weekend coming up. So
2: we
1: still do family camping. So, yeah, we love camping.
0: The picture is maybe the most adorable picture of all time. Do you want to know how you can win a huge long weekend prize? I'll tell you in the next 10.
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0: New one from the James Barker Band. And after dark, you're listening to the Country 88 Morning Show, powered by Green Valley Equipment. My name's Tyler. It is Tuesday. We just heard from our Show Us Your Summer weekly winner, Caitlin Leckeman. You can see her photo and read the story at PeninaValleyOnline.com. And this week, you can win. All you have to do is send us a photo or video of your garden or flowers. Honestly, even if it's not your garden, go to your neighbor's garden if it's nice and send me a photo of it. It is a long weekend, and that means your long weekend prize is a little bit bigger than normal. $250 of Sun Valley Tire, a wheelbarrow, two Winkler golf passes, a watermelon, and a frozen pizza from Fruit and More. All you have to do is send us a photo or video of your garden or flowers. Bonus points if your face is in it. Your 7:30 information package. Hey, does your garden have rocks in it?
1: One more night.
0: Although, the rocks that we're about to talk about, you might want in it.

0: Pembina Valley Online News.
1: A heat warning remains in effect for most of southern Manitoba, with temperatures feeling around that 40-degree mark with the Humidex. I'm Alexander Peters, and one of the first recipients of the Prairie Arts Awards says the recognition belongs to more than just him. Scott Bell, a Morden resident and longtime art teacher at Garden Valley Collegiate in Winkler, was honored during the inaugural awards presented by the Pembina Hills Arts Council and the Winkler Arts and Culture Center. Bell says teaching has allowed him to build connections with students, artists, and musicians across the region.
2: When people talk about me, I take it as I'm sharing this honor with the people that have helped me get where I am in teaching art, making art, being involved in music. So I feel like I'm sharing this with all the people that helped me, and in turn, hopefully I help them.
1: After 30 years of teaching, Bell says he still loves offering evening classes, playing live music, and helping make arts events happen in the community. Canadian Blood Services had made the call out for more donors last week. Since June 1st, CBS saw nearly a 20% drop in the national inventory of blood and called out for Canadians to help replenish their supply. They welcome donors to visit their mobile sites in the province, such as Portage and Morden, or the Permanent Donor Center in Winnipeg. Manitoba spokesman Brett Lawrence says there is often greater demand for blood during the August long weekend, as many are on the move and there are more accidents that require their services.
3: So we don't exactly know the exact problem. What we do know is the effect that's happening is that big drop in inventory. And luckily, we do know the solution. And the solution is an immediate call for donors. This isn't saying something like, oh, come when you can. It's saying we need you today. We need you to visit blood.ca or phone 1-888-2-DONATE to book an appointment.
1: Visit blood.ca for available appointments at other blood donor clinics. And when the pressure was at its highest, the South Central Cubs were at their best. The U13 AA baseball team held off host Portage 5-4 to win the provincial championship, and their head coach says their composure made all the difference. Chris Friesen says his players never let the moment get too big.
4: So that was the crazy thing. Like, they're 11 and 12 year olds. They're kids, right? And this was the

0: come together as a unit after being pulled from three separate community teams for the bulk of their baseball time over their season. And then, as you say, on a pretty short timeline, really coming together and just kind of not missing a beat. Looking like teammates all pulling the same direction, picking each other up, supporting each other, and just being a good, solid team.
1: The coach adds he owes a debt of gratitude to the supporters of the team, parents, grandparents, and manager, wife Amy. Read more by going to PeminaValleyOnline.com. In the Border Baseball League, Game 1 of the finals goes to Altona as they defeated Cartwright 5-3 to grab a 1-0 series lead. In AA Baseball, Winnipeg defeated Kansas City 11-9, while in Major League Baseball, the Blue Jays did just enough to defeat Washington, picking up a 3-2 win. I'm Dave Anthony.
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3: A heat warning remains in effect for most of southern Manitoba, with temperatures feeling around 40 degrees with the Humidex. Looking at a mix of sun and cloud today, 30% chance of rain with risk of thunderstorm, high of 31, UV index of 8. Tonight, partly cloudy, 30% chance of showers, risk of a thunderstorm, low of 20. Wednesday, a mix of sun and cloud, high of 30, Humidex 43. Thursday, cloudy, 60% chance of showers, high of 27. Currently in Carmen and Altona, it is 17 degrees, 18 degrees in Pilot Mound, and in Morton-Winkler, it is 19 degrees. Winds are coming in from the north and northeast at 2 kilometers per hour with a relative humidity of 100%. See what's coming your way and check the live radar and your 7-day CDK Electric forecast on the Pembina Valley online app.
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0: Equipment powered by heat headed towards a high of 31 today. Another heat warning is in effect. The details are at the CDK Electric weather page at PeminaValleyOnline.com. This morning we are joined by a very special guest who likes rocks and painting them. Ashley Elias has joined us, the creator of the Winkler Rocks Facebook page. Is That's it me. Your Facebook page?
1: That is my Facebook page.
0: How long has the Winkler Rocks Facebook page been going?
1: I would say probably eight years or so, yeah.
0: For those who don't know, we've had you in before, but very quickly, what is Winkler Rocks, Ashley?
1: So Winkler Rocks was kind of created by me and my daughter just as something fun to do in the summer. We saw Winnipeg Rocks page. It was more so for us to have fun together, painting rocks. We wanted to hide them, have people find them, other kids excited to find them, either to rehide, repost, because it was fun to see people finding the rocks we had painted.
0: Yes.
1: And then just to hope it would kind of keep going on and people would just continue on with it.
0: And it has.
1: It has.
0: Like,
1: yes.
0: In a big way.
1: Yeah. Summer, right now with the weather being nice, it's kind of popped up again and it's been a very active Facebook page.
0: There is over 1,000 members. 1.3 thousand members in Winkler Rocks. And so basically, Ashley, it's you guys paint rocks, hide them, and then people tell you when they find them. And sometimes they don't even tell you
1: when they find them. Sometimes
0: they don't. That's not really, like, you. The point of this is not to post on Facebook that you found rocks.
1: That's right.
0: What is the point of Winkler Rocks and painting rocks and putting them places?
1: The point is just for other kids to find joy in finding a rock, because what kid doesn't like to go looking for rocks?
0: Oh, I love, I'm an adult and I
1: That's
0: love looking
1: right.
0: for rocks.
1: Yeah, and then to find a painted one with maybe a cute picture or a fun word on there, inspirational quote, something like that.
0: That's so cool.
1: Yeah.
0: So soon you guys are headed for a little vacation?
1: Yes. Yeah.
0: Where are you going?
1: Yeah, we're heading to Edmonton end of August.
0: Are you going to the West Ed Mall?
1: Yes.
0: Are you going to go on the water slides?
1: Definitely. The kids have never been, so this will be,
0: a fun
1: trip.
0: Make sure that you go on the one that drops out, like it's like straight down.
1: We've heard about
0: Don't
1: it.
0: Don't be scared. It's not that bad.
1: Okay.
0: It's not that bad. If you get stuck in the middle of it, you kind of have to get off in the middle of it, which is weird.
1: Okay.
0: But go on it. It's great.
1: Okay.
0: Can you hide a Winkler rock inside of the water park somewhere? Is that allowed?
1: No, that I'm not sure, but we will try for the mall at least.
0: So you guys are going to bring some rocks out to Edmonton and hide them. Have you designed said rocks already?
1: We have not.
0: Okay.
1: Me and my daughter might do that, but if I can't convince her to do that anymore because she's 13, then we will talk to Wendy, who has a rock garden and has been posting about it.
0: And we're going to talk a little bit more about Wendy and this rock garden that's going on in the next 10 minutes.
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4: A heat warning remains in effect for most of southern Manitoba, with temperatures feeling around 40 degrees with the Humidex. Looking at a mix of sun and cloud today, 30% chance of rain with risk of thunderstorm, high of 31, UV index of 8. Tonight, partly cloudy, 30% chance of showers, risk of a thunderstorm, low of 20. Wednesday, a mix of sun and cloud, high of 30, Humidex 43. Thursday, cloudy, 60% chance of showers, high of 27. Currently in Carmen and Altona, it is 17 degrees, 18 degrees in Pilot Mound, and in Morden-Winkler, it is 19 degrees. Winds are coming in from the north and northeast at 2 kilometers per hour with a relative humidity of 100%. See what's coming your way and check the live radar and your 7-day CDK Electric forecast on the Pembina Valley online app.
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0: 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My name's Tyler. It is Tuesday. We're headed towards a high of 31 degrees. Your full forecast details can be found at the CDK Electric weather page at PeminaValleyOnline.com or the Pembina Valley Online app. We're back with Ashley Elias. Winkler Rocks is a Facebook page that she created, what'd you say, 8 years ago?
1: It's about 8 years.
0: Where her and her daughter started just decorating rocks. Do you remember the first rock you ever decorated?
1: I do.
0: What was it? What was on it?
1: It was Where's Waldo.
0: No way.
1: Yeah.
0: Like just a picture of him with his glasses?
1: It was his face. Yeah, his face on a rock.
0: Why did you choose Where's Waldo?
1: We were just looking on Google and trying to find something fun. And I'm like, every kid has read or looked at a Where's Waldo book.
0: 100%.
1: And he was easier for me to paint, so I figured I'm gonna go for it.
0: What's the most difficult thing you've ever painted on a rock? Like, what was the most challenging piece of work you've done?
1: I've done SpongeBob characters. Ooh. And those were definitely trickier.
0: What's the heart of SpongeBob? Is it plankton?
1: No, plankton would be an easier one. I would say SpongeBob probably.
0: Really?
1: Yeah.
0: You'd think it'd be easy because he's just a square.
1: I know, but he's got the holes in him and, you know, the eyes and then the big feet. And,
0: yeah. And the weird pants.
1: Yeah.
0: And like holes in sponges are hard to draw. Like, yes. That's not easy to do.
1: That's not.
0: Huh.
1: Yeah.
0: If you'd like to see some of these painted rocks, you can find them on Winkler Rocks on Facebook. You guys are headed to Edmonton. You'll bring some rocks out. So
1: that's right.
0: If anybody has family in Edmonton, look out. There will be some rocks in Edmonton. These rocks have made it all over the world?
1: Yes.
0: Like,
1: all over.
0: Where's the furthest away you think someone's found a rock?
1: I know I've seen one found in Wisconsin. I've seen Halifax.
0: That's
1: BC,
0: so far away.
1: Kind of all across Canada for sure. And then, yeah, definitely down into the States.
0: That's so cool.
1: Yeah.
0: Like, is that... I don't know, maybe it's just me from the outside looking in, but like, people have like really latched on to this.
1: They have, yeah.
0: What does that mean to you, Ashley, that like people are actually following along? Did you expect this?
1: You know what, I didn't even know what I was going to expect starting this. I thought either nobody's going to latch on to it or it's going to turn out to be a good thing, and it has.
0: One of the people that's latched on to it is your neighbor, or old neighbor
1: yeah.
0: Wendy.
1: Mm-hmm.
0: She is all over this Facebook
1: yes.
0: page.
1: Yeah.
0: She's actually created a rock garden at her house.
1: That's right.
0: Or something?
1: Yeah.
0: How does that work?
1: So basically what she has is a little area on the side of her house that kids or adults can go and exchange painted rocks for other painted rocks, or if they just feel like they want to go and hide one, grab one,
0: that
1: go
0: is
1: and hide it.
0: So cool.
1: Mm-hmm.
0: It is located at 317 2nd Street in Winkler. I assume it's just right at the end of her driveway there. And she has been asking people like you guys that are going on vacation to take rocks?
1: Can you tell me
0: a little bit more about that?
1: Yeah, she basically posted that if anybody's heading on a trip this summer, feel free to message her on Facebook and pick up some rocks to take along on your trip and hide them along the way.
0: I love that. So if you guys are going to Edmonton, we got that covered. If anybody's going further south, we should probably cover some of that stuff.
1: Yes.
0: Or even further north, anybody going up to Churchill? Let's bring some rocks to Churchill.
1: That's right.
0: If you got to pick one location where you would like someone to find a rock, anywhere in the world, pick a spot.
1: You know what? Europe would be the best.
0: Yes.
1: To get us something back from like France or Italy. I don't know, somewhere like that.
0: I love that idea. Is anybody going to Italy or France or Europe? Stop by 317 2nd Street. Literally just grab a rock and bring it out. Okay, so I don't have to go grab a rock from the rock garden. I can just find a rock anywhere, right?
1: Yeah, I mean, we have gotten rocks from Giesbrecht Excavating before.
0: Oh,
1: you just pay a couple bucks and grab a couple.
0: Wait, is that where Wendy gets all these rocks? She's a Giesbrecht.
1: That could be. I'm not even sure.
0: Is that her connection? So there's no real, like, rules or anything. It's just paint something cute on a rock.
1: Yes.
0: I noticed that on a lot of them on the back, you are putting Winkler Rocks on Facebook, just so people know.
1: Yeah, that's right. We just put Winkler Rocks Facebook page. Often I'll put repost, rehide kind of thing.
0: Huh.
1: Yeah.
0: That it. This is the coolest. I think this is one of the coolest things ever. Who did all of the strawberry and watermelon ones? Is that Wendy, too? Have you seen that?
1: Yeah, she does all kinds. She'll do different sets of, like, fish or watermelon or ladybugs or, you know, she's a very good artist.
0: If you'd like to join, Winkler Rocks is on Facebook. If you need inspiration for what you should design on these rocks, I would suggest you go there. And if you're in Edmonton in the next little while, make sure you look for rocks that Ashley

0: She says she's going to hide one somewhere at the Edmonton Mall. Yes. Maybe like by the sign or like in the parking lot.
1: Yeah, we'll find a good spot.
0: Have you been to the West Ed before?
1: I have, yes.
0: Okay, yeah. Have you been to the water park?
1: Yes.
0: What was your favorite thing at said water park?
1: The wave pool.
0: Yeah?
1: Wave pool's the best.
0: The last time we went there, our now 14-year-old did not go on. No, he went on one slide.
1: Okay.
0: Not. He was not out of that wave pool for more than 10 minutes.
1: Oh, like, yeah.
0: He would not leave the wave pool.
1: Okay, yep.
0: Maybe you could hide a rock in the wave pool.
1: Yeah, that's right.
0: Wiggle Rocks is on Facebook. Ashley, thank you so much for joining us.
1: Thank you very much.
2: Okay, that was amazing.
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2: Absolutely again.
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1: Looking at a mix of sun and cloud today, that heat warning still in effect with temperatures feeling around that 40-degree mark with the humidity. I'm Alexander Peters, and as Katie's Cottage celebrates 10 years, CEO Ruth Reimer says the milestone is also a thank you to the community that has supported the organization from the beginning. Volunteers, staff, former guests, friends, and donors gathered for a community celebration on Saturday. Reimer reflects on the past decade.
2: A couple of weeks ago, the mother was expecting and came here, and they didn't know what they were having, or he knew and she didn't. So we put a secret blanket into this bag for them, and I said, you got to come back. And so they did come back and showed off their little baby, little girl, and they named her Katie Rose. I think of the storms that we've had, and we've had people stay here. I think of all of the people that have had some real serious stress in their life. And we've walked with them in probably their darkest, most stressful, trying days.
1: Reimer says volunteers, staff, donors, and community supporters remain key to keeping Katie's Cottage going. And the recent rescue of an orphaned, long-eared owlet in Morden has raised questions about what happened to the rest of its family. Retired biologist Jim Duncan said the loss of just one parent can have serious consequences because each adult plays a specialized role in raising the young. He said extreme weather could have contributed to the disappearance of the other owls.
3: You know, humans are definitely impacted by these events, but, you know, wildlife is as well. So in some of these cases, it could be that the adults were just overwhelmed and abandoned ship. You know, they can live to breed another day.
1: The owlet rescued last month is recovering at Wildlife Haven and is expected to be released back into the wild. And a childhood camping memory has earned Caitlin Letgeman the latest Show Us Your Summer win. Her photo features her and her three brothers inside a tent trailer during a family vacation in the mid-90s. Letgeman says camping has always been a big part of her life, and she continues the tradition now with her husband.
4: We bought a 1990 trailer, and we are going camping actually this long weekend coming up.
5: So
4: we still do family camping, so yeah, we love camping.
1: Check out the winning photo and find this week's contest theme at PeminaValleyOnline.com. 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
6: The U11 Altona AA baseball team is coming off a strong showing at Provincials and a great time spent together throughout the shortened AA season. Coach Mark Brown says he couldn't be prouder of the group.
7: I would say I'm proud of the whole group as individuals. Certainly proud of the way they come together as a unit after being pulled from three separate community teams for the bulk of their baseball time over their season. And then, as you say, on a pretty short timeline, really coming together and just kind of not missing a beat. Looking like teammates all pulling the same direction, picking each other up, supporting each other, and just being a good solid team.
6: The coach adds he owes a debt of gratitude to the supporters of the team, parents, grandparents, and manager, wife Amy. Read more by going to PeminaValleyOnline.com. In the Border Baseball League, Game 1 of the finals goes to Altona as they defeated Cartwright 5-3 to grab a 1-0 series lead. In AA Baseball, Winnipeg defeated Kansas City 11-9, while in Major League Baseball, the Blue Jays did just enough to defeat Washington, picking up a 3-2 win. I'm Dave Anthony.
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1: A heat warning remains in effect for most of southern Manitoba, with temperatures feeling around 40 degrees with the humidex. Looking at a mix of sun and cloud today, 30% chance of rain with risk of thunderstorm, high of 31, UV index of 8. Tonight, partly cloudy, 30% chance of showers, risk of a thunderstorm, low of 20. Wednesday, a mix of sun and cloud, high of 30, humidex 43. Thursday, cloudy, 60% chance of showers, high of 27. Currently in Carmen and Altona, it is 17 degrees, 18 degrees in Pilot Mound, and in Morden-Winkler, it is 19 degrees. Winds are coming in from the north and northeast at 2 kilometers per hour with a relative humidity of 100%. See what's coming your way and check the live radar and your 7-day CDK electric forecast on the Pembina Valley online app.
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Lainey Wilson's Hang Tight Honey. 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It's 8:06 on a Tuesday morning, headed towards a high of 31 degrees. Humidex up to 41. Your CDK Electric forecast is at PeminaValleyOnline.com. This past weekend, the Humidex values were in the 40s.

0: And the 13U AA South Central Cubs were hot. They are the provincial champions. Tier 1 provincial champions out in Portage. They beat the home team to win the provincials, and we are now joined by a gaggle of the boys. Okay, let's go one by one. We'll start with Ev over here. I want you to tell me what your name is, what number you wear, and what position you play. Go.
1: My name is Everett Dirksen. I'm number 8, and usually I play outfield.
0: Okay.
2: My name's Grayson Friesen. I'm number 9, and I usually play second base.
3: 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I'm number 5, and I play anywhere in the outfield.
0: Come on up, Buttercup.
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0: Okay, what about you? You can step up. Either of the mics work. You pick.
5: My name's Riley, and I play all in the outfield.
0: What's your last name, Riley?
5: Wall.
0: I love it. Okay, next.
6: My name's Lincoln Cron. I'm number 1, and I play catcher.
0: Your name's what?
6: Lincoln Cron.
0: Lankin?
6: Lincoln.
0: Okay. Why does it say spaghetti on your shirt?
5: That's my nickname.
0: Okay, keep going. Who else hasn't introduced themselves?
7: My name is Seth Rempel, and I'm number 10, and I mostly play first base.
0: Okay.
8: My name's Aiden Harder.
0: What number?
8: 4, and I usually play third base.
0: Always 4. Hey, Aiden, you're always wearing number 4. What about you? What's your name? What number?
9: I'm Logan Harder, number 14, play anywhere in the infield.
0: Anywhere in the infield. Okay, gentlemen. Provincial champions. Grayson, you're closest to the microphone, so I'm going to ask you, how does it feel to be the champions of the province? How does it feel to be 13U Tier 1 AA provincial champions?
2: It feels good. You know, we worked at it hard all year, hard work, and it feels good to get it done with the W.
0: Well, and you guys got it done in quite the fashion. You went undefeated all weekend long. Not a single loss. I don't know how many runs you guys actually scored throughout the weekend, but it was a lot of them. There was 2 games that you scored 17 runs. But let's go all the way back. Let's relive your provincial championship. Who did we agree was going to tell me about the first game? The first game on the weekend was against Red River. Who's telling me about that one? Come on, you're here. Spaghetti? Is that you? Why is Spaghetti your nickname, first of all?
5: Because there's another Lincoln on our team.
0: But like, they could choose any nickname. Why do we choose Spaghetti?
5: Spaghetti, and his name's Meatball.
0: Okay, Spaghetti. Meatball is missing right now, but you guys beat Red River 2-0 in the first game?
5: Correct.
0: How'd that one go? Like, that's your opening game for the tournament, and it's a pretty tight game. So, like, how were you guys feeling after that game?
5: We had Parker starting on the bump. It was really close the whole game. I came up to bunt. I had to put down the bunt, but I never got to because I walked. And then, can't remember who scored me, but we went up. Logan scored me.
0: Okay.
5: And then, it was a pitching duel the whole game. And then, I think Jacoby drove in Logan after his triple, and then we put in Carter to finish the game, and our team threw a complete perfect game.
0: So not only pitching, but it sounds like defense. You guys didn't allow a single run. Not a lot of errors in that game.
5: Well, there was only like 2 defensive plays. Otherwise, everything else was a...
0: And who was pitching?
5: Parker.
0: Where's Parker? Is Parker here?
5: No.
0: Oh, Parker. Holy moly. Was he throwing gas or what?
5: Yeah, there was like 65.
0: What? Can you hit it off of Parker?
5: I've never faced him.
2: I probably get sorted.
0: Okay, you guys kept rolling.
2: I faced him and I have.
0: Oh, really? You kept rolling over Parkland. Who's going to talk about the second game against Parkland? Come on up here, buddy. Second game against Parkland, also a 2-run game. Tell me more about that one.
10: Well, we got off to a slow start, but then once we got like 1 or 2 runs, then we started getting a bit more.
0: What turned the bats around? Like, what made the bats flip and you guys actually started scoring runs?
10: Well,
0: did Coach yell at you?
10: No. We were facing, like, a rainbowish pitcher, so then we weren't being patient enough in there, so then we started being more patient, and then we started hitting.
0: Okay, so you guys had to adjust your batting style a little bit.
10: Yes.
0: Okay, did you hit any home runs? Did anybody hit a home run at all on the weekend? Oh, Logan did. Okay. 5-3 over Parkland. Who's pitching in that one? Do you remember? Does anybody remember?
10: Carter was pitching.
0: Okay.
10: Yeah.
0: Okay. And then we went into Saturday and we beat Carillon Gray by quite the score. Who's talking about the first game on Saturday? 17-11. Somebody come step up. Anybody. I don't care who it is. Ev, come on up. Ev, you guys beat Caroline Gray first game Saturday. You scored 17 runs. How did you score 17 runs in your first game on Saturday? What happened?
11: Well, our bats were definitely a little bit better because the pitcher wasn't as slow, I guess. We're better hitting off of harder pitchers.
0: That's fair, yeah.
11: And then the pitching was solid all the way through the game, but then we switched it up a bit. There were a couple hits to the outfield that we didn't make, and then they started to get a little runs.
0: So did they start to make a comeback? Like they started to make a little bit of a charge?
11: A bit, but then they put me in the pitch, and I closed it out.
0: Nice. 17 runs in one game is a lot of games. So then you guys went and played a second game on Saturday. That was against Bonnie Vital, and you scored 17 runs again. How did that happen? How are you guys scoring so many runs?
12: We're just hot in the bats.
0: Why? Like, why? What do you guys do at the plate to get your bats so hot? Why are you able to score so many runs?
12: I don't know.
0: We're
12: just hot on the bat.
0: Is it patience? Is it first pitch swinging? Is it fastballs? Why are we so good?
12: It was like pretty mid pitching.
0: Okay.
12: They went 4-0 that tournament.
0: Oh, okay.
12: 0-4.
0: Oh, the other way. Okay. Okay, so you guys had a pretty easy time against them. Yeah. But still, 17 runs. That's a lot of runs.
12: I closed it out.
0: Yeah, you're very welcome. Spaghetti closing it out. Okay, so then we went into the semifinal. You guys earned a bye straight to the semifinal because you were the first place team. In the semifinal game, you played against Carillon, not Carillon Gray, the other Carillon team, and that was a little bit closer than your other Carillon game. Right, Grayson?
2: Yeah, so that game was a bit more tight. We weren't up too much. It was usually a 1-2 score game. We had a few rain delays, but those didn't rattle us too hard.
0: What do you guys do to stay focused during a rain delay, Grayson? How do you guys stay focused during that?
2: Usually we just hit around with our bats and stuff or just play fun games.
0: Okay. 7-4 is a lot tighter. Were you guys up the whole game?
2: No.
0: Really? How did it start?
12: No, we were.
0: This is my favorite part about ball tournaments is where like some people remember some parts of the games and some people remember other parts of the games and nobody really knows what actually happened. All that matters is that you guys won the championship, right?
2: Most of it was tight. It was 3-3 going in and we had a rain delay. And then after that rain delay, we got hot and we got 4 runs in that inning.
0: Huh.
2: And it was the 6th inning. Okay. And bottom of the 6th, and then they only got 1, and we shut them down on defense.
0: And that punched your ticket to the championship final where you guys played against Portage. We're going to learn more how they won a provincial championship in the next 10. First, you guys like Taylor Swift? Perfect, she's coming up.
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1: A heat warning remains in effect for most of southern Manitoba, with temperatures feeling around 40 degrees with the Humidex. Looking at a mix of sun and cloud today, 30% chance of rain with risk of thunderstorm, high of 31, UV index of 8. Tonight, partly cloudy, 30% chance of showers, risk of a thunderstorm, low of 20. Wednesday, a mix of sun and cloud, high of 30, Humidex 43. Thursday, cloudy, 60% chance of showers, high of 27. Currently in Carmen and Altona, it is 17 degrees, 18 degrees in Pilot Mound, and in Mordenwinkler, it is 19 degrees. Winds are coming in from the north and northeast at 2 kilometers per hour with a relative humidity of 100%. See what's coming your way and check the live radar and your 7-day CDK Electric forecast on the Pembina Valley online app.
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0: Welcome to the chaos that is the Country 88 studio this morning with about 12, 10 to 13-year-old boys in here. I don't know how old you guys are, and you're all nuts. Okay, whatever you say. I do know that you guys are the 13U AA Tier 1 provincial champions. We've talked about your entire provincial tournament up to this point, but we have yet to talk about potentially the most exciting game, which is the final. What's your name again?
1: Seth.
0: Seth, you guys beat the home team, Portage. What do they call themselves? Portage what?
1: Phillies.
0: The Portage Phillies. 5-4 in the final. So you beat them by one run. Can you talk me through that game, Seth?
1: Well, it was a pretty close game. We were down a lot of the game until...
0: Did they go up early?
1: Yeah.
0: Like, they started... Yeah. Okay, so how did you claw back?
1: The rain delay... Or, actually, did we have a rain delay?
2: No, rain delay.
1: I don't know. We just got hits and we started dialing.
0: Okay, so, but the most exciting part of that game was you scoring the winning run, correct?
1: Yeah.
0: Can you talk me through the winning run? What happened there, Seth? How did you get on base?
1: Well, I was first up in the inning, and I hit a single, and then I stole second, and then when I was on second, and as I was stealing third, Aiden hit it to the shortstop, and the shortstop had a bad throw to first, and the first baseman missed it, then I just rounded third and came home.
0: So you were already stealing third?
1: Yeah.
0: Like, so you were already on the way. So as he's throwing it to first, you're rounding third thinking home the whole time? Or did you look at coach go like, I don't know what to do here?
1: I only went home because he missed it. If I went home and he caught it, then I would have been out at home.
0: Okay, and so as soon as he missed the ball, did you know that you were going to score that winning run?
1: Yeah.
0: Okay, then you did score the winning run. How did you feel? What went through your head afterwards?
1: I don't know. It was fun.
2: Smash his helmet on the ground there.
0: Did he?
1: Yeah, I broke
0: and
1: my helmet.
0: Did you guys all go run and celebrate with him?
1: Yeah.
0: Who was the most excited on the field?
2: Me.
0: You?
2: Me all day.
0: Okay, we were all most excited. Okay, I love that. Okay, we don't have a ton of time left, but I want each of you to tell me, what's your favorite thing about baseball? Why do you love baseball? Let's start over here. Why do you love baseball? What is it about the sport of baseball that you like? Go.
3: Well, just being with friends, playing the sport that I love, and I like hitting. It's just fun to and it's very exciting. It has a lot of action in it.
0: I agree. What about you, Grace? What do you like about baseball?
4: I know I started when I was younger, and it just kept on going. I played since I was probably 5, and I don't know, since now I've started liking hitting a lot more, and I don't know, just something about it. It's just very fun.
0: I get it. What about you, Ev? Why do you play baseball?
2: Because it's fun.
0: Okay.
2: And because it's kind of exciting when you go up to bat with people and knowing you can hit them home.
0: Yeah.
2: Or
0: yeah.
2: Going into pitch.
0: When there's runners on base is very exciting. What about you, Aiden? Why do you play baseball?
5: It's very fun because you have a team of friends who support you and all your plays, and I just like the game.
0: I love that. What about you, Seth? Why do you play baseball?
1: Because it's really fun, and I like being with friends, and it's fun.
0: That's good. That's a great answer. Why are you going back there? What about you? What's your favorite thing about baseball? Come here. Don't be shy. It's not going to hurt. I promise.
6: I love being catcher, hosing people out every day. And I love being on Logan's team, getting to chirp him all day. It's fun being around him.
0: I love that. What about you? What's your favorite thing about baseball?
7: The game is fun, and I have lots of friends to play with, and it's lots of fun to do in the summer.
0: Okay, I like that. What about you? What's your favorite thing about the

0: sport of baseball?
1: I just hang around with the boys.
0: Yeah, I like that. Yeah. What about you, Logan? Troublemaker?
2: Playing with friends and hitting tanks.
0: All right. These boys, they did score a number of runs at the provincial championship. You can read more about them at PembinaValleyOnline.com. Hey, congratulations. Don't have too much fun the rest of the summer, okay?
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1: That heat warning remains in effect for most of southern Manitoba, with temperatures feeling around 40 degrees with the humidity. I'm Alexander Peters, and a co-founder of the Pembina Hills Arts Council was surprised with one of the region's first Prairie Arts Awards. Pamela York Hardy Smith was recognized for her role in helping create the gallery and for years of encouraging creativity in Morden and the surrounding area. Smith says her love of art started with her father, and she saw early potential for a dedicated gallery space in the community.
2: It's cool to be able to encourage people to be creative, whether it's in their garden or whatever, sewing or, but it's, yeah, awesome.
1: As well, Scott Bell was recognized for decades of work in the classroom and in the local arts scene. Canadian Blood Services needs approximately 18,000 booked blood donation appointments each week to keep pace with hospital demand. Over the past 6 weeks, appointments have fallen short by about 20%, requiring a draw on existing inventory to meet patient needs. Manitoba spokesman Brett Lawrence says while a seasonal decline in donations is expected during the summer months and factored into planning, appointment bookings have fallen well below typical summer patterns.
3: I'll emphasize that Brandon has already met that call. We come book twice a month to Brandon, and just last week we added more appointments to make up for that loss in inventory. And as of Monday morning, I'm seeing those slots already getting filled. We only have a handful left in September now, with our August events at the Victoria Inn already being filled.
1: Visit blood.ca for available appointments and locations. And a state of local emergency is now over for the municipality of Rhineland. Candace Dirksen has the story.
4: The initial call was made at the end of May in response to the significant impacts of the May windstorm, which resulted in widespread accumulations of topsoil, field debris, and crop residue throughout the municipality, affecting municipal roads, drainage infrastructure, and agricultural operations. While the state of local emergency has expired, the municipality continues to assess affected areas and carry out remediation work as resources allow. Cleanup and restoration

0: Start today at borderviewelectric.ca.
1: The U11 Altona AA baseball team is coming off a strong showing at provincials and a great time spent together throughout the shortened AA season. Coach Mark Brown says he couldn't be prouder of the group.
2: I would say I'm proud of the whole group as individuals. Certainly proud of the way they come together as a unit after being pulled from three separate community teams for the bulk of their baseball time over their season. And then, as you say, on a pretty short timeline, really coming together and just kind of not missing a beat. Looking like teammates all pulling the same direction, picking each other up, supporting each other, and just being a good, solid team.
1: The coach adds he owes a debt of gratitude to the supporters of the team, parents, grandparents, and manager, wife Amy. Read more by going to PeminaValleyOnline.com. In the Border Baseball League, Game 1 of the finals goes to Altona as they defeated Cartwright 5-3 to grab a 1-0 series lead. In AA Baseball, Winnipeg defeated Kansas City 11-9, while in Major League Baseball, the Blue Jays did just enough to defeat Washington, picking up a 3-2 win. I'm Dave Anthony.
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3: A heat warning remains in effect for most of southern Manitoba, with temperatures feeling around 40 degrees with the Humidex. Looking at a mix of sun and cloud today, 30% chance of rain with risk of thunderstorm, high of 31, UV index of 8. Tonight, partly cloudy, 30% chance of showers, risk of a thunderstorm, low of 20. Wednesday, a mix of sun and cloud, high of 30, Humidex 43. Thursday, cloudy, 60% chance of showers, high of 27. Currently in Carmen and Altona, it is 17 degrees, 18 degrees in Pilot Mound, and in Morden-Winkler, it is 19 degrees. Winds are coming in from the north and northeast at 2 kilometers per hour with a relative humidity of 100%. See what's coming your way and check the live radar and your 7-day CDK Electric forecast on the Pembina Valley online app.
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My name's Tyler. It is Tuesday. We're headed towards a high of 31 degrees. She's going to be a warm one. Looks like August long is going to be warm as well. Are you headed out camping? That was our Show Us Your Summer theme last week, and our winner was Caitlin Lekeman with potentially the most adorable camping photo of all time. It features Caitlin, her brother Mitchell, and twin brothers Dennis and Darren from 96 or 97, circa 96 or 97. She won a fantastic prize pack. You can read a little bit more about it there. And while you're there, send us your photo. This week's theme? Flowers and gardens. Show us your garden produce or flowers or a picture of your garden, and you have an opportunity to win some pretty big prizes. $250 to Sun Valley Tire, a wheelbarrow, two Winkler golf passes, a watermelon, and a frozen pizza from Fruit and More. And all you have to do is send us a photo or video of your garden. That's pretty easy. Hey, did you hear that there is a senior women's hockey league coming to Manitoba? And there's a team for the Pemina Valley. We're joined by Chelsea Halson to find out more about it after Bailey Zimmerman.

0: Country 88 Morning Show powered by Green Valley Equipment on this Tuesday morning as we head to our high of 31 degrees. Very slight chance of some thunderstorms for today. Heat warning still in effect. It's hot. It's maybe not the best time to be talking about hockey, but here we are. There is a senior women's hockey league coming to Manitoba. Chelsea Halston is helping organize it. She's also helping organize the Pembina Valley Storm, one of the teams inside of said league. Jamie got on the phone with her to ask her, like, why are we doing this, Chelsea?
1: So actually a former teammate of mine from Regina started the Saskatchewan Senior Women's League last year, and they had great success. The league went very well. They had sponsors. They had spectators. It was awesome to see. And they decided to start the Canadian Senior Women's Hockey League. So with that, there will be umbrella leagues in Alberta, Saskatchewan, Manitoba. And that's kind of where it all started. So Saskatchewan's kind of head manning, I guess, getting everything going. And they reached out to Manitoba looking for interest, and they had enough to get eight teams going. So it's been pretty cool.
2: Awesome. Now, I mean, even nowadays, we see lots of girls that are playing hockey. It increases every year. But what happens after, like, university? Like, because you can play hockey through university, I would say. But then, like, is there a gap that this league is trying to fill?
1: Yeah. So right now, when you finish playing your competitive hockey, usually after university, there's really not a lot of options for girls. There is a league in the city, but it's very limited, right, for rural people to travel in every weekend. It doesn't really make sense. And then for us, I mean, we've had teams here for the last while, just nothing organized. We've never had a league. We just go and play games here and there, and it's not very competitive. So this is just filling that gap for girls who are graduating and thinking about what's next. Yeah. And still interested in, you know, fulfilling that competitiveness that we're used to our whole entire lives.
2: Yep.
1: So, yeah, we're really looking forward to providing that option for girls coming home.
2: In this region, we're going to be cheering on the Pembina Valley Storm. What can you tell us about that team?
1: So this year we'll be based out of Swan Lake. We're going to have girls from really all over the region. It's looking like I've had inquiries all the way from Altona to Pilot Mound to Glenbrough. So it's going to be a wide range, it's looking like. But, I mean, the more girls we can get out, the better, and everyone interested.

0: 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I encourage them to reach out.
1: I love that. We also learned that they currently don't have a coach, which technically they don't need for the first year, but if you're interested in coaching, sign up. You can learn a little bit more about the Pembina Valley Storm and the Manitoba Women's Senior Hockey League at PembinaValleyOnline.com.
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6: A heat warning remains in effect for most of southern Manitoba, with temperatures feeling around 40 degrees with the humidex. Looking at a mix of sun and cloud today, 30% chance of rain with risk of thunderstorm, high of 31, UV index of 8. Tonight, partly cloudy, 30% chance of showers, risk of a thunderstorm, low of 20. Wednesday, a mix of sun and cloud, high of 30, humidex 43. Thursday, cloudy, 60% chance of showers, high of 27.
7: Currently in Pilot Mound, it is 19 degrees, 20 degrees in Carmen and Altona, and in Morden-Winkler, it is 22 degrees. Winds are coming in from the west and southwest at 4 kilometers per hour with a relative humidity of 98%. See what's coming your way and check the live radar and your 7-day CDK Electric forecast on the Pembina Valley online app.
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0: Evan Burrison, Southside is Sober on Country 88. Good morning. My name's Tyler here with you on this Tuesday morning. I keep wanting to say it's Wednesday. I don't know why. It's not. It's Tuesday. If you're looking to get out of the heat as we head to our high of 31 degrees, I encourage you to head on down to the library. They have air conditioning and they have books and computers. They also have paper tube crafts at 10:30 and 1:30 today. Registration is required for the workshop. I'm sure if you register quickly this morning, you can get in. You don't need to be a part of the summer reading program to register. Details at the community events calendar at PembinaValleyOnline.com or the Pembina Valley Online app. And then we'll hear from Alexander Peters with the 9 o'clock information package. We missed him for a couple days. Find out where Alexander Peters was after 9.
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2: A heat warning remains in effect for most of southern Manitoba, with temperatures feeling around 40 degrees with the Humidex. I'm Alexander Peters, and Katie's Cottage is celebrating a major milestone, 10 years of offering comfort and care to families from across Manitoba. The Home Away From Home was inspired by Caitlin Reimer, whose idea began as a simple napkin drawing during her time in hospital care. CEO Ruth Reimer.
3: It's quite a milestone. 10 years and blink and we're here. Serving so many families from across Manitoba. I won't give you an exact number because we want to share that at the fashion show, but over 6,000 people have stayed here at Katie's Cottage. It's incredible.
2: Katie's Cottage marked its 10th anniversary with a community celebration recognizing a decade of care for families across Manitoba. A biologist says the mystery of Morden's rescued long-eared owlet last month may never be fully solved. After two adult owls disappeared, only one of their three young was recovered and is now rehabilitating at Wildlife Haven. Retired biologist Jim Duncan said similar cases have occurred elsewhere in Manitoba where extreme weather or the loss of one parent may have left nests vulnerable.
4: They're vulnerable to disturbance or if one of them gets injured. I'm not sure exactly what happened in this case, but it sounds to me like something happened to one of the adults and then the other adult couldn't really deal with it.
2: He said both adult owls play essential roles in the success of a nest. Caitlin Letkeman's childhood camping photo has won week 8 of our Show Us Your Summer contest. The photo, taken in the mid-90s, shows Letkeman and her three brothers squeezed into one small tent trailer during a family camping trip. She says her family of 7 to 9 people would often camp together.
5: So my brother Mitchell is the one beside me in the front, and then my twin brothers Dennis and Darren are up on the bunk. We used to go camping, like when I was a kid, we went camping in this tent trailer with like 7 to 9 people depending on foster siblings. We'd all fit into this little tent trailer.
2: Letkeman says she still loves camping today, and she and her husband are heading out on their own 90s trailer for August long weekend. And the South Central Cubs are bringing a provincial championship home after an undefeated weekend at the U13 AA Baseball Provincials in Portage La Prairie. The Cubs won all 6 of their games, including a thrilling 5-4 victory over the host team in the championship final. Head coach Chris Friesen says it was a game his players will never forget.
6: To have a provincial final go 5-4 right into the bottom of the 7th couldn't be more exciting. First off, I want to thank Portage for the amazing job they did organizing. For our boys, the message was just to never back down, right? We believe the Lord had us the whole way. We believed in ourselves. We believed in our hitting, our pitching. Everything just came through. It was amazing to see.
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7: The U11 Altona AA baseball team is coming off a strong showing at provincials and a great time spent together throughout the shortened AA season. Coach Mark Brown says he couldn't be prouder of the group.
8: I would say I'm proud of the whole group as individuals. Certainly proud of the way they come together as a unit after being pulled from three separate community teams for the bulk of their

0: their baseball time over their season. And then, yeah, as you say, on a pretty short timeline, really coming together and just kind of not missing a beat. Looking like teammates all pulling the same direction, picking each other up, supporting each other, and just being a good, solid team.
1: The coach adds he owes a debt of gratitude to the supporters of the team, parents, grandparents, and manager, wife Amy. Read more by going to PeminaValleyOnline.com. In the Border Baseball League, Game 1 of the finals goes to Altona as they defeated Cartwright 5-3 to grab a 1-0 series lead. In AA Baseball, Winnipeg defeated Kansas City 11-9, while in Major League Baseball, the Blue Jays did just enough to defeat Washington, picking up a 3-2 win. I'm Dave Anthony.
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3: A heat warning remains in effect for most of southern Manitoba, with temperatures feeling around 40 degrees with the Humidex. Looking at a mix of sun and cloud today, 30% chance of rain with risk of thunderstorm, high of 31, UV index of 8. Tonight, partly cloudy, 30% chance of showers, risk of a thunderstorm, low of 20. Wednesday, a mix of sun and cloud, high of 30, Humidex 43. Thursday, cloudy, 60% chance of showers, high of 27. Currently in Pilot Mound, it is 19 degrees, 20 degrees in Carmen and Altona, and in Morden-Winkler, it is 22 degrees. Winds are coming in from the west and southwest at 4 kilometers per hour with a relative humidity of 98%. See what's coming your way and check the live radar and your 7-day CDK Electric forecast on the Pembina Valley online app.
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1: It's Jade Eagleson, got your name on it. 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My name's Tyler. It is Tuesday. We're headed towards a high of 31. Humidex up to 41 for today. 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And if you were wondering, where was Alexander Peters for the last couple of days? Camping. We'll find out how his trip went in the next 10. For now, Carter Faye.

Josh Stumpf, Johnny Walker, back to me on Country 88. The morning show is powered by Green Valley Equipment. My name's Tyler. It is Tuesday, 31 the high for the day.

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1: Alexander Peters, you still work here?
2: I have returned.
0: After a extended long weekend, you may not have heard Alexander on news on Friday or yesterday.
2: Yeah, I was gone.
0: He's back.
2: I was at cabin.
0: You were camping, kind of, sort of camping.
2: Not really camping, no.
0: Modern camping.
2: I had an air-conditioned building, which was great, and a lake right outside, which was even greater.
0: Was that air-conditioned?
2: The lake, no. Oh. But it was comfortable in the water.
0: Yeah. How was the water?
2: It was nice.
0: Was it, like, warm? Because, like, you were at Moose Lake. It's not a very deep lake,
2: not
0: right?
2: A very deep lake, no. I think it was water temperatures. I think it was, like, 18.
0: Oh, that's pretty good.
2: Yeah.
0: So what did you guys do all weekend?
2: Well, it was honestly perfect weather weekend because the first day we were there, it was kind of stormy, so it was, like, an inside board game day.
0: Perfect.
2: And the next day, it was super sunny, so it was an outside lake day. And then, that was kind of, like, those were the two main days we stayed there.
0: So you got all of the camping experience.
2: Exactly.
0: You got your board game. What board game did you guys play? Or card game, what'd you play? Do you remember?
2: I do remember. I am returning the game and I'm burning it in a fire. It's called Time Stories. I wasn't going to talk about this, but I'm going to now.
0: Now you are.
2: I've been sitting on this game since 2018. I bought it. It's an expensive game. And I'm like, oh, this is pretty. I've been waiting. It's a story-based game where you and like three other people are kind of like solving a mystery together. It markets itself like an escape room.
0: Sounds awesome.
2: Yes.
0: Sounds like a great time.
2: It's a great time. What it doesn't tell you when you buy it is that it's Groundhog Day. You lose, and then you try again, then you lose, and try again, and you lose. So my friends and I, we play this game for an hour and a half, and then we lose, only to find out we were meant to lose and do the whole thing from a beginning.
0: Like, that's the purpose of this
2: game. That's the purpose of it. Like, okay, fine, we'll try again. Another an hour and a half goes by, and we lose again.
0: I kind of like this game. That's kind of cool.
2: Yeah.
0: That's a great idea.
2: 3 hours later, Ty, and we are no closer to winning, and I'm like, you know what? We're done. It's 7 o'clock. We're hungry. We're eating food.
0: I'm jumping in the lake.
2: Exactly.
0: I want to hear your camping stories. What board game have you grown to hate due to camping?
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5: A heat warning remains in effect for most of southern Manitoba, with temperatures feeling around 40 degrees with the Humidex. Looking at a mix of sun and cloud today, 30% chance of rain with risk of thunderstorm, high of 31, UV index of 8. Tonight, partly cloudy, 30% chance of showers, risk of a thunderstorm, low of 20. Wednesday, a mix of sun and cloud, high of 30, Humidex 43. Thursday, cloudy, 60% chance of showers, high of 27. Currently in Pilot Mound, it is 19 degrees, 20 degrees in Carmen and Altona, and in Morden Winkler, it is 22 degrees. Winds are coming in from the west and southwest at 4 kilometers per hour with a relative humidity of 98%. See what's coming your way and check the live radar and your 7-day CDK Electric forecast on the Pembina Valley online app.
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1: Dean Brody's Drink Around, Country 88's morning show powered by Green Valley Equipment. My name's Tyler. It is Tuesday. We are on our second day celebrating Robin Sirks as our Her Voice feature. Quite a heartbreaking story for Robin with redemption and grace and understanding. I don't know. Her heartbreaking story has turned her into the loving person that she is today. 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This is Chase Matthews.

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0: Riegling and Love Hate Love Country 88's morning show is powered by Green Valley Equipment. My name's Tyler. It is Tuesday. We're headed towards a high of 31 degrees. And this week we're celebrating Robin Sirks as our latest Her Voice feature. Her life today is very different from the very dysfunctional lifestyle she once lived, which prevented her from finding her voice until she was 53 years old. After many years of hardship, discovering her faith not only gave her a new life, but she also affirmed a desire to support women that had always been a part of who she was. And that's what they focus on. She is one of the directors at Love Well Women's Center in Altona.
1: It's amazing. Like, when I found Jesus, that's when I got my voice. But people believed in me, and people seen the good in me, and they didn't focus on what was wrong with me. They focused on what was right. And that's what we do here at the Love Well Women's Drop-In Center. We focus on the golden people. We don't focus on what's wrong with them.
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3: Now, your Pembina Valley online weather.
4: A heat warning remains in effect for most of southern Manitoba, with temperatures feeling around 40 degrees with the Humidex. Looking at a mix of sun and cloud today, 30% chance of rain with risk of thunderstorm, high of 31, UV index of 8. Tonight, partly cloudy, 30% chance of showers, risk of a thunderstorm, low of 20. Wednesday, a mix of sun and cloud, high of 30, Humidex 43. Thursday, cloudy, 60% chance of showers, high of 27. Currently in Pilot Mound, it is 19 degrees, 20 degrees in Carmen and Altona, and in Morden-Winkler, it is 22 degrees. Winds are coming in from the west and southwest at 4 kilometers per hour with a relative humidity of 98%. See what's coming your way and check the live radar and your 7-day CDK Electric forecast on the Pembina Valley online app.
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0: Hi, Valley's Ivy. You're listening to the Country 88 Morning Show, powered by Green Valley Equipment. My name's Tyler. It is Tuesday. Yesterday, the Border Baseball League final got underway under more heat. It's going to continue to be hot for this Border Baseball League final as we head to our high of 31. They do have a day off today, and then the Cartwright Twins visit the Altoona Bisons tomorrow at 7 o'clock. First pitch goes around 7 p.m. From Access Field in Altoona. So if you're looking for something to do tomorrow, 7 o'clock first pitch, Border Baseball League final game two. The Altoona Bisons lead that final one game to none.
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2: A heat warning remains in effect for most of southern Manitoba, with temperatures feeling around 40 degrees with the Humidex. I'm Alexander Peters, and a new partnership between the Pembina Hills Art Council and the Winkler Arts and Culture Center is celebrating people who have helped shape arts and culture in southern Manitoba. The organizations presented their first Prairie Arts Awards, recognizing longtime Garden Valley Collegiate art teacher, musician, and artist Scott Bell, along with the Pembina Hills Arts Council co-founder Pamela York Hardy Smith. Pembina Hills Arts Council's Anna Ishkanyan and Winkler Arts and Culture Center Executive Director Jared Hildebrand explain.
3: This is the first time that both of our organizations came together to do something like this, right?
4: Yeah. I mean, we've talked about like one day doing something, and one day this past year you had this amazing idea to do an award to honor those that have contributed to the arts in our communities. Certainly would like this to grow to include other communities throughout South Central Manitoba, but we're super happy to start with more than one, right? So this is great.
3: Yeah, this is a very good beginning of something that could be even more beautiful and bigger than what it is now, right?
2: Bell was recognized for decades of work in the classroom and in the local arts scene, while York Hardy Smith was honored for helping establish the Pembina Hills Arts Council and encouraging creativity in others. And the Canadian Blood Services is calling on current and new blood donors across Canada to help top up their current blood supply. Spokesman from Canadian Blood Services Manitoba, Brett Lawrence, says they typically see fewer donors during the summer months. However, the dip in blood donors this summer has become concerning.
5: This summer, we're seeing a bigger drop than we expected. Since June 1st, we've seen a nearly 20% drop in the national inventory of blood. So folks are turning out less, and what we're expecting is about 18,000 appointments per week in the whole country. And we're falling short by about 1,500 to 2,500 per week. And if that trend continues, that could start to impact being able to meet the needs of patients.
2: Canadian Blood Services operates a permanent donor center in Winnipeg and supplements it with mobile blood donor clinics in Brandon, Portage, Morden, Winkler, Selkirk, and Steinbeck. A state of local emergency is now over for the municipality of Rhineland. The initial call was made at the end of May in response to the significant impacts of the May windstorm, which resulted in widespread accumulations of topsoil, field debris, and crop residue throughout the municipality, affecting municipal roads, drainage infrastructure, and agricultural operations. While the state of local emergency has expired, the municipality continues to assess affected areas and carry out remediation work as resources allow. Cleanup and restoration of municipal roads, ditches, and drainage infrastructure will continue in the coming weeks and months. Find these stories and more on Pembina Valley Online and in the daily news delivered to your inbox when you subscribe.
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6: The U11 Altona AA baseball team is coming off a strong showing at provincials and a great time spent together throughout the shortened AA season. Coach Mark Brown says he couldn't be prouder of the group.
7: I would say I'm proud of the whole group as individuals. Certainly proud of the way they come together as a unit after being pulled from three separate community teams for the bulk of their baseball time over their season. And then, as you say, on a pretty short timeline, really coming together and just kind of not missing a beat. Looking like teammates all pulling the same direction, picking each other up, supporting each other, and just being a good, solid team.
6: The coach adds he owes a debt of gratitude to the supporters of the team, parents, grandparents, and manager, wife Amy. Read more by going to PeminaValleyOnline.com. In the Border Baseball League, Game 1 of the finals goes to Altona as they defeated Cartwright 5-3 to grab a 1-0 series lead. In AA Baseball, Winnipeg defeated Kansas City 11-9, while in Major League Baseball, the Blue Jays did just enough to defeat Washington, picking up a 3-2 win. I'm Dave Anthony.
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2: A heat warning remains in effect for most of southern Manitoba, with temperatures feeling around 40 degrees with the Humidex. Looking at a mix of sun and cloud today, 30% chance of rain with risk of thunderstorm, high of 31, UV index of 8. Tonight, partly cloudy, 30% chance of showers, risk of a thunderstorm, low of 20. Wednesday, a mix of sun and cloud, high of 30.

0: 30, Humidex 43. Thursday cloudy, 60% chance of showers, high of 27.
1: Currently in Pilot Mound, it is 19 degrees, 20 degrees in Carmen and Altona, and in Morton-Winkler, it is 22 degrees. Winds are coming in from the west and southwest at 4 kilometers per hour with a relative humidity of 98%. See what's coming your way and check the live radar and your 7-day CDK Electric forecast on the Pembina Valley online app.
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Morgan Griffiths is just being me on Country 88. The morning show is powered by Green Valley Equipment. My name's Tyler. It is Tuesday. 31 is the high for the day today. 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We've seen coyotes. We've seen moose. We've seen an owl. An owl? So there was actually a Morden owl rescue, and there is a gentleman from in Morden that is helping the Wildlife Haven Rehabilitation Center. Fantastic story. We'll tell it in the next 10. For now, George.

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1: Hola, amigos. ¿Comprendo español? 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
7: A heat warning remains in effect for most of southern Manitoba, with temperatures feeling around 40 degrees with the Humidex. Looking at a mix of sun and cloud today, 30% chance of rain with risk of thunderstorm, high of 31, UV index of 8. Tonight, partly cloudy, 30% chance of showers, risk of a thunderstorm, low of 20. Wednesday, a mix of sun and cloud, high of 30, humidex 43. Thursday, cloudy, 60% chance of showers, high of 27. Currently in Pilot Mound, it is 19 degrees, 20 degrees in Carmen and Altona, and in Morden Winkler, it is 22 degrees. Winds are coming in from the west and southwest at 4 kilometers per hour with a relative humidity of 98%. See what's coming your way and check the live radar and your 7-day CDK Electric forecast on the Pembina Valley online app.
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0: You're listening to the Country 88 Morning Show, powered by Green Valley Equipment. My name's Tyler. It is Tuesday. 31 is the high. Humidex values around 41. There is a heat warning in effect, and you can read more at PeminaValleyOnline.com under the CDK Electric page. While you're there, read about a story about an owl that got rescued in Morden. Actually, a fairly rare owl to see, a long-eared owlet, which is a baby owl. Jim Duncan is helping out the Wildlife Haven Rehabilitation Center.
1: They're vulnerable to disturbance, or if one of them gets injured. I'm not sure exactly what happened in this case, but it sounds to me like something happened to one of the adults and then the other adult couldn't really deal with it. We had a nest of long-eared owls this spring, and it's one we monitor with a trail camera to get behavior. And they had laid 6 eggs. They hatched 4, and by the time the young left the nest, there was only 2. So what happened to them is that we had a number of fairly significant extreme weather events. You know, humans are definitely impacted by these events, but, you know, wildlife is as well. So in some of these cases, it could be that the adults were just overwhelmed and abandoned ship. You know,

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4: A heat warning remains in effect for most of southern Manitoba, with temperatures feeling around 40 degrees with the Humidex. Looking at a mix of sun and cloud today, 30% chance of rain with risk of thunderstorm, high of 31, UV index of 8. Tonight, partly cloudy, 30% chance of showers, risk of a thunderstorm, low of 20. Wednesday, a mix of sun and cloud, high of 30, Humidex 43. Thursday, cloudy, 60% chance of showers, high of 27. Currently in Pilot Mound, it is 19 degrees, 20 degrees in Carmen and Altona, and in Morton Winkler, it is 22 degrees. Winds are coming in from the west and southwest at 4 kilometers per hour with a relative humidity of 98%. See what's coming your way and check the live radar and your 7-day CDK Electric forecast on the Pembina Valley online app.
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0: Tim and the Glory Boys, Slow Go the Days on the Country 88 Morning Show, powered by Green Valley Equipment. My name's Tyler. It is Tuesday, 31, the high for the day. 41 with the Humidex out there. She is going to be a warm one. It looks like the coldest day this week is 27 degrees. You can find more details at PeminaValleyOnline.com. 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If you're looking for places to cool down, maybe check the community events calendar. I know the library has some events going on today and tomorrow. Paper tube crafts today, summer story time tomorrow, tinfoil boat making is going on Thursday. So if you want to get into some air conditioning and get the kids outside, there's an opportunity for you. More details at the community events calendar, brought to you by Parkside Home Hardware Building Center. Your 11 o'clock information package is coming. Alexander Peters will let us know what's going on in the Pembina Valley. Congratulations to Katie's Cottage, celebrating 10 years.
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3: That heat warning remains in effect for most of southern Manitoba, with temperatures feeling like 40 degrees with the humidity. I'm Alex.

0: Alexander Peters, and the heart behind Katie's Cottage remains closely tied to the young girl who dreamed it up. CEO Ruth Reimer says Caitlin saw a need for families to have a place to stay near hospital care and imagined something like Ronald McDonald House, but closer to home. 10 years later, the cottage continues to reflect Caitlin's life and legacy with her photography, poetry, and the original napkin drawing displayed throughout the building.
1: She saw a need. I think she could see things that maybe we couldn't see. I knew that needed to be here, and we just didn't see it. When I was at the hospital with her one day and she was in care, I said, I'm going to go home and make supper. And she said to Randy, that's so far. Let's build a cottage here. Let's build something like Ronald McDonald here. And they drew it out on a napkin, the footprint. And it was her. It really was her. All her.
0: Reimer says more than 6,000 people have stayed at the cottage since it opened, a number she calls incredible. And the rescue of a long-eared owlet in Morden has led to a closer look at what may have happened to its family. Retired biologist Jim Duncan said long-eared owls rely on both parents to raise their young, and the loss of either adult can jeopardize the entire nest. He said he has documented similar cases elsewhere in Manitoba, including nests where young owls were left orphaned, and one factor seems to be extreme weather.
2: We had a nest of long-eared owls this spring, and it's one we monitor with a trail camera to get behavior. And they had laid 6 eggs. They hatched 4, and by the time the young left the nest, there was only 2. So what happened to them is that we had a number of fairly significant extreme weather events.
0: The owlet rescued in Morden last month continues to recover at Wildlife Haven Rehabilitation Center. And the Show Us Your Summer Photo Contest continues as we have our Week 8 winner with the theme Camping Memories. Caitlin Letkeman submitted a childhood photo of her family camping in a small tent trailer, a memory she says still makes her wonder how everyone fit inside.
3: All I know is it was squishy. I don't know how we could squeeze into that tent trailer. Looking at it now, I just like, how did we even fit? Over time, my parents would get us tents for our birthdays or for Christmas, and then we would tent. So the twins, that might have been their last time in the camper, they would have a tent now that they could tent outside.
0: For submitting this winning throwback photo, Leckerman takes home this week's prize package, which includes gift cards, golf passes, a frozen pizza, and a dartboard. 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
5: The U11 Altona AA baseball team is coming off a strong showing at Provincials and a great time spent together throughout the shortened AA season. Coach Mark Brown says he couldn't be prouder of the group.
6: I would say I'm proud of the whole group as individuals. Certainly proud of the way they come together as a unit after being pulled from 3 separate community teams for the bulk of their baseball time over their season. And then, as you say, on a pretty short timeline, really coming together and just kind of not missing a beat. Looking like teammates all pulling the same direction, picking each other up, supporting each other, and just being a good solid team.
5: The coach adds he owes a debt of gratitude to the supporters of the team, parents, grandparents, and manager, wife Amy. Read more by going to PeminaValleyOnline.com. In the Border Baseball League, Game 1 of the finals goes to Altona as they defeated Cartwright 5-3 to grab a 1-0 series lead. In AA Baseball, Winnipeg defeated Kansas City 11-9, while in Major League Baseball, the Blue Jays did just enough to defeat Washington, picking up a 3-2 win. I'm Dave Anthony.
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0: A heat warning remains in effect for most of southern Manitoba, with temperatures feeling around 40 degrees with the Humidex. Looking at a mix of sun and cloud today, 30% chance of rain with risk of thunderstorm, high of 31, UV index of 8. Tonight, partly cloudy, 30% chance of showers, risk of a thunderstorm, low of 20. Wednesday, a mix of sun and cloud, high of 30, Humidex 43. Thursday, cloudy, 60% chance of showers, high of 27. Currently in Pilot Mound, it is 22 degrees and 25 degrees in the rest of the Pembina Valley. Winds are coming in from the south at 6 kilometers per hour with a relative humidity of 33%. See what's coming your way and check the live radar and your 7-day CDK electric forecast on the Pembina Valley online app.
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Dean Brody's A Man Without a Woman on the Country 88 Morning Show, powered by Green Valley Equipment. My name's Tyler. It is Tuesday. It's already hot outside. 25 degrees as we head to our high of 31. Humidex up to 41 this afternoon. Your full forecast details, it's the CDK Electric weather page. This week's Show Us Your Summer weekly theme is gardens and flowers. I'm curious, is the heat affecting your garden and flowers? Because it is mine. Maybe my cucumbers have blight. We'll find out who won last week and how you can win.

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8: A heat warning remains in effect for most of southern Manitoba, with temperatures feeling around 40 degrees with the Humidex. Looking at a mix of sun and cloud today, 30% chance of rain with risk of thunderstorm, high of 31, UV index of 8. Tonight, partly cloudy, 30% chance of showers, risk of a thunderstorm, low of 20. Wednesday, a mix of sun and cloud, high of 30, Humidex 43. Thursday, cloudy, 60% chance of showers, high of 27. Currently in Pilot Mound, it is 22 degrees and 25 degrees in the rest of the Pembina Valley. Winds are coming in from the south at 6 kilometers per hour with a relative humidity of 33%. See what's coming your way and check the live radar and your 7-day CDK Electric forecast on the Pembina Valley online app.
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0: Hi, Valley. Allison Krauss, Do This Life on Country 88. Good morning. My name's Tyler. It is Tuesday, and it's hot already. Oh, 31 is the high for the day. Let's see if we can exceed that, hey? It does look like it's going to cool down a little bit. Thursday, only 27 degrees. Gotta love summer. How is the summer affecting your garden? My cucumbers are not happy, and I'm not sure why. They're turning yellow. Does anybody have any suggestions? 204-331-2266. Maybe you could send me a picture of your cucumbers, and I can compare. Our Show Us Your Summer weekly theme is gardens and flowers. Last week's winner was Caitlin Leckman. It was camping memories.
1: So my brother Mitchell is the one beside me in the front, and then my twin brothers, Dennis and Darren, are up on the bunk. We used to go camping, like when I was a kid, we went camping in this tent trailer with like 7 to 9 people, depending on foster siblings. We'd all fit into this little tent trailer. All I know is it was squishy. I don't know how we could squeeze into that tent trailer. Looking at it now, I just like, how did we even fit? Over time, my parents would get us tents for our birthdays or for Christmas, and then we would tent. So the twins, that might have been their last time in the camper, they would have a tent now that they could tent outside. We bought a 1990 trailer, and we are going camping actually this long weekend coming up. So
0: and
1: we still do family camping. So yeah, we love camping.
0: Are your siblings coming, and will you recreate that photo? You can see it at PeminaValleyOnline.com. While you're there, send us your photo of gardens or flowers to win a weekly prize. This week's prize is big because it's long weekend, including $250 of Sun Valley Tire.

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14: A heat warning remains in effect for most of southern Manitoba, with temperatures feeling around 40 degrees with the Humidex. Looking at a mix of sun and cloud today, 30% chance of rain with risk of thunderstorm, high of 31, UV index of 8. Tonight, partly cloudy, 30% chance of showers, risk of a thunderstorm, low of 20. Wednesday, a mix of sun and cloud, high of 30, Humidex 43. Thursday, cloudy, 60% chance of showers, high of 27. Currently in Pilot Mound, it is 22 degrees and 25 degrees in the rest of the Pembina Valley. Winds are coming in from the south at 6 kilometers per hour with a relative humidity of 33%. See what's coming your way and check the live radar and your 7-day CDK electric forecast on the Pembina Valley online app.
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0: Aaron Goodvin's Woman in Love. You're listening to the Country 88 Morning Show, powered by Green Valley Equipment. My name's Tyler. That's it for me. Tomorrow, I'm going to visit my friends at Rise Athletics to take part in a conditioning class. Strength and conditioning, I think, is what it's called. I don't know. We're going to learn a little bit more on why you should be going to Rise Athletics every single day. That's not it, though. We're going to talk to Terry Entz. He won the Pembina Valley Classic Golf Tournament Rescue of the Month. Guy is coming by with another pet and much more on the Country 88 Morning Show. That's all tomorrow morning. Enjoy the rest of your day.
1: Parts of Western Manitoba remain among the wettest agricultural regions on the prairies. Bruce Burnett, the Director of Markets and Weather for Glacier Farm Media, says excess moisture extends well beyond Manitoba.
2: Northwestern Saskatchewan is also wet. It's a little bit further north of the Yellowhead than those other areas, but like in terms of where the wetness is, it's almost in a continuous belt from south-central Manitoba all the way up into the Edmonton area.
1: Overall, he's forecasting an average prairie canola yield of 39 bushels an acre, which would generate a crop of 19.1 million tons. He estimates prairie spring wheat at an average of 52.5 bushels an acre, or 24.9 million tons. The biggest production decline, he thinks, will be lentils, with lower area and disease being factors. For Golden West, I'm Glendalee Allen Voss.
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2: I'm Candace Dirksen with your local news, streaming now through the Pembina Valley Online app. Southern Manitoba will see several more days of hot weather before a system brings some relief later in the week. Environment and Climate Change Canada meteorologist Jennifer Cowell says the current pattern will continue through midweek.
3: So it is going to be warm into midweek there. And then we do have something moving into southern Manitoba on Thursday, which should kind of break this cycle that we've been under with the warm heat that's a bit stagnant over southern Manitoba.
2: She says the cooler air will be short-lived, with warm temperatures expected to return for the weekend. A biologist says the mystery of Morden's rescued long-eared owlet last month may never be fully solved. After two adult owls disappeared, only one of their three young was recovered and is now rehabilitating at Wildlife Haven. Retired biologist Jim Duncan said similar cases have occurred elsewhere in Manitoba, where extreme weather or the loss of one parent may have left nests vulnerable.
4: They're vulnerable to disturbance or if one of them gets injured. I'm not sure exactly what happened in this case, but it sounds to me like something happened to one of the adults and then the other adult couldn't really deal with it.
2: He said both adult owls play essential roles in the success of a nest. And Katie's Cottage is celebrating a major milestone, 10 years of offering comfort and care to families from across Manitoba. A Home Away From Home was inspired by Caitlin Reimer, whose idea began as a simple napkin drawing during her time in hospital care. Here's CEO Ruth Reimer.
5: It's quite a milestone. 10 years and blink and we're here, serving so many families from across Manitoba. I won't give you an exact number because we want to share that at the fashion show, but over 6,000 people have stayed here at Katie's Cottage. It's incredible.
2: Katie's Cottage marked its 10th anniversary with a community celebration, recognizing a decade of care for families across Manitoba. Get the news of the day conveniently delivered to your email inbox. 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And now on the Golden West Radio Money Scope, the TSX is up 125 points, the Dow up 641, the NASDAQ down 32 points, the dollar up 18 one-hundredths, trading at 71 cents U.S.
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6: Coach of the U11 Altona AA baseball team, Mark Brown, says that he's very thrilled with how the group performed on the diamond, but says he might be proudest of how they came together as a group and really came together as a team.
7: Well, it's very rewarding. The AA team consists of the guys that are the most keen and that have spent the most of their own time developing their skills. They care the most out of anybody that's involved with the program. So, it's nice to see them kind of reap the benefits of their extra, attention to detail and their hard work and, yeah, their care for the game and for each other.
6: Brown says that the group has proved that the future is very bright for Altona baseball. In the WNBA tonight, Toronto's at Minnesota. In American Association of Professional Baseball, Winnipeg's at Kansas City. And in Major League Baseball, the Blue Jays look to make it two wins in a row against the Washington Nationals. I'm Dave Anthony.
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8: A heat warning remains in effect for most of southern Manitoba, with temperatures feeling around 40 degrees with the Humidex. Looking at a mix of sun and cloud today, 30% chance of rain with risk of thunderstorm, high of 31, UV index of 8. Tonight, partly cloudy, 30% chance of showers, risk of a thunderstorm, low of 20. Wednesday, a mix of sun and cloud, high of 30, Humidex 43. Thursday, cloudy, 60% chance of showers, high of 27. Currently in Pilot Mound, it is 25 degrees, 26 degrees in Carmen, and 27 degrees in the rest of the Pembina Valley. Winds are coming in from the south at 7 kilometers per hour with a relative humidity of 73%. See what's coming your way and check the live radar and your 7-day CDK electric forecast on Pembina Valley Online.
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Little girl used to swing right there. Still see her pink bow and her brown hair. She's in the big city now, but she still calls home.

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0: Have you stepped foot into a large box store lately? Hey, I'm Sharon Church. It's all out. All of the school supplies. I suppose it's because there are responsible parents out there who will go shopping for supplies before the 11th hour. The autumn enthusiasts must be pretty happy because the pumpkin decor is out. And I don't want to say it out loud, but you can even find snowsuits for sale at a certain bulk store, if you get my drift. Now, I don't mind seeing the back-to-school stuff. Even Halloween decor is fine. But I'll be darned if I gotta think about snow in July.
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3: A heat warning remains in effect for most of southern Manitoba, with temperatures feeling around 40 degrees with the Humidex. Looking at a mix of sun and cloud today, 30% chance of rain with risk of thunderstorm, high of 31, UV index of 8. Tonight, partly cloudy, 30% chance of showers, risk of a thunderstorm, low of 20. Wednesday, a mix of sun and cloud, high of 30, Humidex 43. Thursday, cloudy, 60% chance of showers, high of 27. Currently in Pilot Mound, it is 25 degrees, 26 degrees in Carmen, and 27 degrees in the rest of the Pembina Valley. Winds are coming in from the south at 7 kilometers per hour with a relative humidity of 73%. See what's coming your way and check the live radar and your 7-day CDK electric forecast on Pembina Valley online.
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What are the two things we were taught to never talk about on a date? We'll chat about that after Bailey Zimmerman and Luke Combs. But first, here's Tennille Towns. Sunshine's free.

What are the two things we were taught to never talk about on a date? Hey, I'm Sharon Church. Money and politics, right? Well, we definitely don't follow the politics rule anymore, but apparently Gen Zers are also flipping the script on talking about their salaries. Gen Zs and millennials actually find it appealing when someone shares their salary on a date. This is not the first date, though, is it? Now, it's a

0: followed is the person who isn't expected to pay has to do that fake reach for their wallet as if they're offering. You know the move.
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6: A heat warning remains in effect for most of southern Manitoba, with temperatures feeling around 40 degrees with the Humidex. Looking at a mix of sun and cloud today, 30% chance of rain with risk of thunderstorm, high of 31, UV index of 8. Tonight, partly cloudy, 30% chance of showers, risk of a thunderstorm, low of 20. Wednesday, a mix of sun and cloud, high of 30, Humidex 43. Thursday, cloudy, 60% chance of showers, high of 27. Currently in Pilot Mound, it is 25 degrees, 26 degrees in Carmen, and 27 degrees in the rest of the Pembina Valley. Winds are coming in from the south at 7 kilometers per hour with a relative humidity of 73%. See what's coming your way and check the live radar and your 7-day CDK electric forecast on Pembina Valley Online. Country 80.

0: Bay, denim on denim. Hey, I'm Sharon Church. Does swimming in a pool count for taking a bath? If you ask my kids, the answer would be yes, but it's a 50-50 split on the matter. Those who say, yep, it counts, consider the chlorine as their cleaning agent. And those of us whose hair feels like straw after a dip in the pool would say, uh-uh, no way. Gonna need that fancy conditioner and the loofah.
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1: I'm gonna stomp our boots to the neighbors, call the cops. 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
2: Good afternoon, I'm Candace Dirksen. It's 27 degrees in the Pembina Valley. With a humidex, it feels like 36. A year's worth of preparation and community beautification is set to be judged Thursday as the provincial evaluation event for communities in bloom arrives in Carmen Dufferin. Dan St. Ives has the story.
3: The local community in Blooms works consistently to beautify Carmen, and now they're asking for your help to achieve the maximum bloom score. Judging will focus on six criteria: floral displays, tree management, general appearance, environmental programs, heritage conservation, and tidiness. Community winners will be judged and awarded up to five blooms. Residents are being asked to cut grass, pick up litter, trim, and do whatever they can. Every little bit helps. I'm Dan St. Ives.
2: Caitlin Letkeman's childhood camping photo has won week 8 of our Show Us Your Summer contest. The photo, taken in the mid-90s, shows Letkeman and her three brothers squeezed into a small tent trailer during a family camping trip. She says her family of 7 to 9 people would often camp together.
4: So my brother Mitchell is the one beside me in the front, and then my twin brothers Dennis and Darren are up on the bunk. We used to go camping, like when I was a kid, we went camping in this tent trailer with like 7 to 9 people, depending on foster siblings. We'd all fit into this little tent trailer.
2: Lightman says she still loves camping today, and she and her husband are heading out in their own 1990s trailer for August long weekend. You can check out the winning photo and enter this week's contest at Pembina Valley Online. And a new partnership between the Pembina Hills Arts Council and the Winkler Arts and Culture Center is celebrating people who've helped shape arts and culture in southern Manitoba. The organizations presented their first Prairie Arts Awards, recognizing longtime Garden Valley art teacher, musician, and artist Scott Bell, along with Pembina Hills Arts Council co-founder Pamela York Hardy Smith. Pembina Hills Arts Council's Anna Ishkanyan and Winkler Arts and Culture Center Executive Director Jared Hildebrand explain.
5: This is the first time that both of our organizations came together to do something like this, right?
6: Yeah. I mean, we've talked about like one day doing something, and one day this past year you had this amazing idea to do an award to honor those that have contributed to the arts in our communities. Certainly would like this to grow to include other communities throughout South Central Manitoba, but we're super happy to start with more than one, right? So this is great.
5: Yeah, this is a very good beginning of something that could be even more beautiful and bigger than what it is now, right?
2: Bell was recognized for decades of work in the classroom and in the local arts scene, while York Hardy Smith was honored for helping establish the Pembina Hills Arts Council and encouraging creativity in others. These stories and more are on Pembina Valley Online and in the Daily News, delivered to your inbox when you subscribe. And now on the Golden West Radio Money Scope, the TSX is up 135 points, the Dow up 640, the NASDAQ up 13 points. The dollar up 10 100ths, trading at 70.9 cents U.S.
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7: Coach of the U11 Altona AA baseball team, Mark Brown, says that he's very thrilled with how the group performed on the diamond, but says he might be proudest of how they came together as a group and really came together as a team.
8: Well, it's very rewarding. The AA team consists of the guys that are the most keen and that have spent the most of their own time developing their skills. They care the most out of anybody that's involved with the program. So, it's nice to see them kind of reap the benefits of their extra, attention to detail and their hard work and, their care for the game and for each other.
7: Brown says that the group has proved that the future is very bright for Altona baseball. In the WNBA tonight, Toronto's at Minnesota. In American Association of Professional Baseball, Winnipeg's at Kansas City. And in Major League Baseball, the Blue Jays look to make it two wins in a row

0: against the Washington Nationals. I'm Dave Anthony.
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2: A heat warning remains in effect for southern Manitoba. Sunshine changing to a mix of sun and cloud with a small chance of showers late this afternoon. The risk of a thunderstorm. Hazy and a high of 31 degrees. With a humidex, it'll feel like 41. A UV index of 8 or very high. Tonight, partly cloudy, small chance of showers, the risk of a thunderstorm, then clearing late in the evening, hazy, and an overnight low of 20. Sunshine to start the day Wednesday, changing to a mix of sun and cloud in the afternoon, and a high of 34. Currently across the region, it's 27 degrees. With a humidex, it feels like 36. A slight breeze out of the southwest and relative humidity at 71%. 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
5: A heat warning remains in effect for southern Manitoba. Sunshine changing to a mix of sun and cloud with a small chance of showers late this afternoon. The risk of a thunderstorm. Hazy and a high of 31 degrees. With a humidex, it'll feel like 41, a UV index of 8 or very high. Tonight, partly cloudy, small chance of showers, the risk of a thunderstorm, then clearing late in the evening. Hazy and an overnight low of 20. Sunshine to start the day Wednesday, changing to a mix of sun and cloud in the afternoon, and a high of 34. Currently across the region, it's 27 degrees. With a humidex, it feels like 36. A slight breeze out of the southwest and relative humidity at 71%. Listen to us live anywhere and anytime on your Pembina Valley Online app. And check the CDK Electric forecast before you head out.
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Good afternoon and happy Tuesday. I'm Sharon Church. I've got your sort of sports report coming up. Just on the other side of 1:30 after Garth Brooks ain't going down. But first, here's Luke Bryan. Love you, miss you, mean it.

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9: A heat warning remains in effect for southern Manitoba. Sunshine changing to a mix of sun and cloud, with a small chance of showers late this afternoon and the risk of a thunderstorm. Hazy at a high of 31 degrees. With a humidex, it'll feel like 41, a UV index of 8 or very high. Tonight, partly cloudy, chance of showers with a risk of a thunderstorm, then clearing up late in the evening. Hazy and a low of 20. Sunshine to start the day Wednesday, changing to a mix of sun and cloud in the afternoon, and a high of 34. Currently across the region, it's 29 degrees. With a humidex, it feels like 37. A slight breeze out of the southwest and relative humidity at 64%. Weather impacts every plan. 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

0: Garth Brooks ain't going down till the sun comes up. I'm Sharon Church, and it's now time for your Sorta Sports Report. The Blue Jays won their opener in Washington last night, 3-2. Two more against the Nationals, and then we get Thursday off. Then the Jays are back home Friday night hosting the St. Louis Cardinals for the weekend, and then back on the road Monday to play Houston.
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2: I'm Candace Dirksen. Sunny skies and a high of 31 degrees is in store, along with a heat warning for southern Manitoba. Hot temperatures are expected to stick around across southern Manitoba for a few more days. Environment and Climate Change Canada meteorologist Jennifer Cowell says any afternoon showers won't do much to change the forecast.
3: The showers that are going to be coming in tomorrow are not really necessarily related to a system moving through. They're just related to the afternoon heat. Even though there might be a little bit of showers, it doesn't seem to be actually changing anything in the pattern of the weather.
2: She also reminds residents to stay hydrated, seek shade, and take advantage of air-conditioned public spaces if they need a break from the heat. The heart behind Katie's Cottage remains closely tied to the young

0: a need for families to have a place to stay near hospital care, and imagined something like Ronald McDonald House, but closer to home. 10 years later, the cottage continues to reflect Caitlin's life and legacy, with her photography, poetry, and the original napkin drawing displayed throughout the building.
1: She saw a need. I think she could see things that maybe we couldn't see and knew that needed to be here, and we just didn't see it. When I was at the hospital with her one day and she was in care, I said, I'm going to go home and make supper. And she said to Randy, that's so far. Let's build a cottage here. Let's build something like Ronald McDonald here. And they drew it out on a napkin, the footprint. And it was her. It really was her. All her.
0: Reimer says more than 6,000 people have stayed at the cottage since it opened, a number she calls incredible. Katie's Cottage marked its 10th anniversary with a community celebration, recognizing a decade of care for families across Manitoba. And the rescue of a long-eared owlet in Morden has led to a closer look at what may have happened to its family. Retired biologist Jim Duncan said long-eared owls rely on both parents to raise their young, and the loss of either adult can jeopardize the entire nest. He said he's documented similar cases elsewhere in Manitoba, including nests where young owls were left orphaned, and one factor seems to be extreme weather.
2: We had a nest of long-eared owls this spring, and it's one we monitor with a trail camera to get behavior. And they had laid 6 eggs. They hatched 4, and by the time the young left the nest, there was only 2. So what happened to them is that we had a number of fairly significant extreme weather events.
0: The owlet rescued in Morden last month continues to recover at Wildlife Haven Rehabilitation Center. We're gathering all the news of the day and delivering it directly to your inbox. 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The Dow up 546. The NASDAQ down 50. The dollar up 11/100ths, trading at 70.9 cents U.S.
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4: Coach of the U11 Altona AA baseball team, Mark Brown, says that he's very thrilled with how the group performed on the diamond, but says he might be proudest of how they came together as a group and really came together as a team.
5: Well, it's very rewarding. The AA team consists of the guys that are the most keen and that have spent the most of their own time developing their skills. They care the most out of anybody that's involved with the program. So, it's nice to see them kind of reap the benefits of their extra, attention to detail and their hard work and, yeah, their care for the game and for each other.
4: Brown says that the group has proved that the future is very bright for Altona baseball. In the WNBA tonight, Toronto's at Minnesota. In American Association of Professional Baseball, Winnipeg's at Kansas City. And in Major League Baseball, the Blue Jays look to make it 2 wins in a row against the Washington Nationals. I'm Dave Anthony.
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0: A heat warning remains in effect for southern Manitoba. Sunshine changing to a mix of sun and cloud, with a small chance of showers late this afternoon and the risk of a thunderstorm. Hazy at a high of 31 degrees. With a humidex, it'll feel like 41, a UV index of 8 or very high. Tonight, partly cloudy, chance of showers with a risk of a thunderstorm, then clearing up late in the evening. Hazy and a low of 20. Sunshine to start the day Wednesday, changing to a mix of sun and cloud in the afternoon, and a high of 34. Currently across the region, it's 29 degrees. With a humidex, it feels like 37. A slight breeze out of the southwest and relative humidity at 64%. Weather impacts every plan. 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
10: A heat warning remains in effect for southern Manitoba. Sunshine changing to a mix of sun and cloud with a small chance of showers late this afternoon and the risk of a thunderstorm. Hazy at a high of 31 degrees. With a Humidex, it'll feel like 41, a UV index of 8 or very high. Tonight, partly cloudy, chance of showers with a risk of a thunderstorm, then clearing up late in the evening. Hazy and a low of 20. Sunshine to start the day Wednesday, changing to a mix of sun and cloud in the afternoon, and a high of 34. Currently across the region, it's 29 degrees. With a Humidex, it feels like 37. A slight breeze out of the southwest and relative humidity at 64%. Weather impacts every plan. 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

mosquito bites on your ankles just the worst? Got a bunch on Saturday, and I'm still scratching. Luke Combs up ahead, but first, here's High Valley. Fools.

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13: A heat warning remains in effect. Sunshine changing to a mix of sun and cloud with a chance of showers late this afternoon. The risk of a thunderstorm. Hazy and a high of 31 degrees. With a humidex, it'll feel like 41, a UV index of 8 or very high. Tonight, partly cloudy, chance of showers, the risk of a thunderstorm, then clearing. Hazy and a low of 20. Sunshine to start the day Wednesday, then changing to a mix of sun and cloud in the afternoon, and a high of 34. Currently across the region, it's 29 degrees. With a humidex, it'll feel like 37. A slight breeze out of the south-southwest and relative humidity at 62%. 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

0: Some have called it an epidemic. Others call it a crisis. Hey, I'm Sharon Church. But there's no ignoring the number of people experiencing loneliness. It's true. We are spending more time watching friends than spending time with our friends. But how many friends do we actually need? Apparently, the answer is 5. People with 5 good friends reported the best well-being. Those with 3 close friends weren't as happy. It doesn't seem like a big difference, but according to the research, it is. Basically, having 5 close friends gives you more peace of mind. It's the feeling that there's always someone there for you when it hasn't been your day, your week, your month, or even your year.
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2: I'm Candace Dirksen. A heat warning remains in effect for southern Manitoba as temperatures are expected to hit 31 degrees. With a humidex, it'll feel like 41. The Canadian Blood Services is calling on current and new blood donors across Canada to help top up their current blood supply. Spokesperson Brett Lawrence says they typically see fewer donors during the summer months. However, the dip in blood donors this summer has become concerning.
3: This summer, we're seeing a bigger drop than we expected. Since June 1st, we've seen a nearly 20% drop in the national inventory of blood. So folks are turning out less, and what we're expecting is about 18,000 appointments per week in the whole country, and we're falling short by about 1,500 to 2,500 per week. And if that trend continues, that could start to impact being able to meet the needs of patients.
2: Canadian Blood Services operates a permanent donor center in Winnipeg and supplements it with mobile clinics in places like Morden and Winkler. One of the first recipients of the Prairie Arts Award says the recognition belongs to more than just him. Scott Bell, a resident of Morden and longtime art teacher at Garden Valley Collegiate in Winkler, was honored during the inaugural awards presented by the Pembina Hills Arts Council and the Winkler Arts and Culture Center. Bell says teaching has allowed him to build connections with students, artists, and musicians across the region.
4: When people talk about me, I take it as I'm sharing this honor with the people that have helped me get where I am in teaching art, making art, being involved in music. So I feel like I'm sharing this with all the people that helped me, and in turn, hopefully I help them.
2: After 30 years of teaching, Bell says he still loves offering evening classes, playing live music, and helping to make arts events happen in the community. Additionally, Pembina Hills Arts Council co-founder Pamela York Hardy Smith was honored for helping establish the council and encouraging creativity in others. And the Show Us Your Summer photo contest continues as we have our Week 8 winner with the theme, Camping Memories. Caitlin Letkeman

0: submitted a childhood photo of her family camping in a small tent trailer, a memory she says still makes her wonder how everyone fit inside.
1: All I know is it was squishy. I don't know how we could squeeze into that tent trailer. Looking at it now, I just like, how did we even fit? Over time, my parents would get us tents for our birthdays or for Christmas, and then we would tent. So the twins, that might have been their last time in the camper, they would have a tent now that they could tent outside.
0: For submitting this winning throwback photo, Letkeman takes home this week's prize package, which includes gift cards, golf passes, a frozen pizza, and a dartboard. 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
3: Coach of the U11 Altona AA baseball team, Mark Brown, says that he's very thrilled with how the group performed on the diamond, but says he might be proudest of how they came together as a group and really came together as a team.
4: Well, it's very rewarding. The AA team consists of the guys that are the most keen and that have spent the most of their own time developing their skills. They care the most out of anybody that's involved with the program. So, it's nice to see them kind of reap the benefits of their extra, attention to detail and their hard work and, yeah, their care for the game and for each other.
3: Brown says that the group has proved that the future is very bright for Altona baseball. In the WNBA tonight, Toronto's at Minnesota. In American Association of Professional Baseball, Winnipeg's at Kansas City. And in Major League Baseball, the Blue Jays look to make it two wins in a row against the Washington Nationals. I'm Dave Anthony.
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0: A heat warning remains in effect. Sunshine changing to a mix of sun and cloud with a chance of showers late this afternoon. The risk of a thunderstorm. Hazy and a high of 31 degrees. With a humidex, it'll feel like 41, a UV index of 8 or very high. Tonight, partly cloudy, chance of showers, the risk of a thunderstorm, then clearing. Hazy and a low of 20. Sunshine to start the day Wednesday, then changing to a mix of sun and cloud in the afternoon, and a high of 34. Currently across the region, it's 29 degrees. With a humidex, it'll feel like 37. A slight breeze out of the south-southwest and relative humidity at 62%. 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

yours from me. What if your next vacation didn't leave you needing another vacation? We'll talk about the newest travel trends after Bailey Zimmerman, but first, the Nitty Gritty Dirt Band.

0: What if your next vacation didn't leave you needing another vacation? It turns out the hottest travel trend is not adventure. Nope, it's all about your health. More and more travelers are skipping the typical vacation and heading to wellness retreats instead. Wellness tourism is booming. The industry is expected to hit $1.4 trillion by 2029. Because people are stressed out. They're looking to recharge and improve their mental health. Not me, though. No. Not for me. I'll improve my mental health by putting in 20,000 steps while eating a churro. Thank you very much.
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7: A heat warning remains in effect. Sunshine changing to a mix of sun and cloud with a chance of showers late this afternoon, the risk of a thunderstorm. Hazy and a high of 31 degrees. With a humidex, it'll feel like 41, a UV index of 8 or very high. Tonight, partly cloudy, chance of showers, the risk of a thunderstorm, then clearing. Hazy and a low of 20. Sunshine to start the day Wednesday, then changing to a mix of sun and cloud in the afternoon, and a high of 34. Currently across the region, it's 29 degrees. With a humidex, it'll feel like 37. A slight breeze out of the south-southwest and relative humidity at 62%. Take us anywhere with you and stream us on the Pembina Valley Online app and stay up to date with the CDK Electric weather forecast.
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Lainey Wilson, Somewhere Over Laredo. Hey, it's Sharon Church. Netflix is turning Monopoly into a reality TV show. Oh, I think I'm going to like this. 12 contestants, they're going to battle for a $2 million prize in a life-sized Monopoly town. They'll buy properties, cut deals, form alliances, collect cash, and go to jail. If you go bankrupt, just like the game, you're out. Now, it's from the producers of Squid Game, The Challenge. But this Monopoly is going to be pretty stressful. More stressful than family game night. No one's flipping over the board, but I mean, well, I guess we'll have to wait and see. They just might.

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1: When a child is in the hospital, visitors come to say hello. 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But family does whatever it takes to stay. 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Because when a child is sick, family stays. And Ronald McDonald House stays with them.
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7: A heat warning remains in effect. Sunshine changing to a mix of sun and cloud with a chance of showers late this afternoon. The risk of a thunderstorm. Hazy and a high of 31 degrees. With a humidex, it'll feel like 41. A UV index of 8 or very high. Tonight partly cloudy, chance of showers, the risk of a thunderstorm, then clearing. Hazy and a low of 20. Sunshine to start the day Wednesday, then changing to a mix of sun and cloud in the afternoon, and a high of 34. Currently across the region, it's 29 degrees. With a humidex, it'll feel like 37. A slight breeze out of the south-southwest and relative humidity at 62%. Take us anywhere with you and stream us on the Pembina Valley Online app and stay up to date with the CDK Electric weather forecast.
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0: Brett Kissel. We were that song. Hey, I'm Sharon Church. Today is National Milk Chocolate Day. Which do you prefer, milk chocolate or dark chocolate? Milk chocolate all the way. Oh, for sure. I'm not a big chocolate fan, so I can't handle the intense flavors of dark chocolate. I'll tell you this, though. Don't try to eat a milk chocolate bar or honestly any chocolate bar in your car. And certainly don't forget your chocolate bar in your car. Oh, that would be quite the mess. Stick around. We've got lots of great tunes coming up before 4 o'clock. 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
1: I'm Candace Derpson. Canadian Blood Services needs about 18,000 booked blood donation appointments a week to keep pace with hospital demand. 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Spokesperson Brett Lawrence says while a seasonal decline in donations is expected during the summer months and factored into planning, appointment bookings have fallen well below typical summer patterns. 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A year's worth of preparation is set to be judged Thursday as the provincial evaluation event for communities in bloom arrives in Carmen Dufferin. Dan St. Ives has the story.
2: Carmen Dufferin Communities in Bloom advised that the judges are coming and the organization is asking the entire community to help put their best foot forward. The judges will tour 80% of Carmen, so every single home, business, and organization will likely be seen. The volunteers of Community in Bloom will be out and about this week preparing the town for judging, and a big day is planned for Thursday, July 30th. Community in Bloom volunteers will be showing the best of hospitality to the judges and dignitaries with breakfast, lunch, and a golf cart to tour all the special locations they have to showcase. I'm Dan St. Ives.
1: And the rescue of a long-eared owlet in Morden has led to a closer look at what may have happened to its family. Retired biologist Jim Duncan said long-eared owls rely on both parents to raise their young, and the loss of either adult can jeopardize the entire nest. He says he's documented similar cases elsewhere in the province, including nests where young owls were left orphaned. And one factor seems to be extreme weather.
3: We had a nest of long-eared owls this spring, and it's one we monitor with a trail camera to get behavior. And they had laid 6 eggs. They hatched 4, and by the time the young left the nest, there was only 2. So what happened to them is that we had a number of fairly significant extreme weather events.
1: The owlet rescued in Morden last month continues to recover at Wildlife Haven Rehabilitation Center. If you want to stay on top of what's happening in your community, subscribe to the Daily News at Pembina Valley Online.
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4: Coach of the U11 Altona AA baseball team, Mark Brown, says that he's very thrilled with how the group performed on the diamond, but says he might be proudest of how they came together as a group and really came together as a team.
5: Well, it's very rewarding. The AA team consists of the guys that are the most keen and that have spent the most of their own time developing their skills. They care the most out of anybody that's involved with the program. So, it's nice to see them kind of reap the benefits of their extra, attention to detail and their, their hard work and, their care for the game and for each other.
4: Brown says that the group has proved that the future is very bright for Altona baseball. In the WNBA tonight, Toronto's at Minnesota. In American Association of Professional Baseball, Winnipeg's at Kansas City. And in Major League Baseball, the Blue Jays look to make it 2 wins in a row against the Washington Nationals. I'm Dave Anthony.
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1: A heat warning is continuing for southern Manitoba. Partly cloudy skies tonight with a risk of a thunderstorm this evening. Hazy as well. Fog patches developing overnight and a low of 20. Sunshine to start the day Wednesday, then changing to a mix of sun and cloud near noon. Hazy and a high of 35. Wednesday night, increasing cloudiness with a 60% chance of showers or thunderstorms late in the evening and overnight. Local smoky conditions and a low of 20. Thursday, cloudy, chance of showers and a high of 27. Sunshine returning.

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1: Country's not a place. 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

0: Have you stepped foot into a large box store lately? Hey, I'm Sharon Church. It's all out. All of it. All the things. Especially the school supplies. I suppose it's because there are responsible parents out there who will go shopping for supplies before the 11th hour. The autumn enthusiasts must be pretty happy because the pumpkin decor is out too. And I don't want to say it out loud, but you can even find snowsuits for sale at a certain bulk store, if you get my drift. Now, I don't mind seeing the back to school stuff. Even the Halloween decor is fine, but I'll be darned if I got to think about snow in July.
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13: A heat warning is continuing for southern Manitoba. Partly cloudy skies tonight with a risk of a thunderstorm this evening. Hazy as well. Fog patches developing overnight and a low of 20. Sunshine to start the day Wednesday, then changing to a mix of sun and cloud near noon. Hazy and a high of 35. Wednesday night, increasing cloudiness with a 60% chance of showers or thunderstorms late in the evening and overnight. Local smoky conditions and a low of 20. Thursday, cloudy, chance of showers and a high of 27. Sunshine returning Friday, a high of 28. Know the weather shaping your day. Check the CDK Electric weather page on the Pembina Valley Online app.
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the two things we were taught to never talk about on a date. We'll get into it after Megan Maroney, but first, here's Owen Rigling. Love, hate, love.

0: What are the two things we were taught to never talk about on a date, Tam, Sharon, Church? Money and politics, right? Well, we definitely don't follow the politics rule anymore, but apparently Gen Zers are also flipping the script on talking about their salaries. Gen Zs and millennials, actually, they're finding it very appealing when someone shares their salary on a date. That can't be a first date, though. No, please tell me not. Well, it's a pretty big shift from older generations who tend to keep financial stuff pretty private. Another big difference between the generations, feelings about who should pay for the dates. Many boomers and Gen Xers still believe that the men should pay for all of the dates, while only 36% of Gen Zers are on board with that. And a number of them saying that whoever plans the date should pay. So many rules. So many rules when it comes to dating. I think the only rule that should always be followed is the person who isn't expected to pay has to do that fake reach for their wallet. Like as if they're offering, right? Oh, just let me get my wallet. You know the move.
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8: A heat warning is continuing for southern Manitoba. Partly cloudy skies tonight with a risk of a thunderstorm this evening. Hazy as well. Fog patches developing overnight and a low of 20. Sunshine to start the day Wednesday, then changing to a mix of sun and cloud near noon. Hazy and a high of 35. Wednesday night, increasing cloudiness with a 60% chance of showers or thunderstorms late in the evening and overnight. Local smoky conditions and a low of 20. Thursday, cloudy, chance of showers and a high of 27. Sunshine returning Friday, a high of 28. Know the weather shaping your day. Check the CDK Electric weather page on the Pembina Valley online app.
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Dallas Smith, Cheap Seats, Sam Sharon Church. Does swimming in a pool count for taking a bath? Apparently, it's a 50-50 split on the matter. Those who say, yeah, it counts, consider the chlorine as their cleaning agent. And those of us whose hair feels like straw

0: after a dip in the pool would say, no way. Uh-uh. Gonna need that fancy conditioner and a loofah.
1: A sell-off in crude oil spilled into the grains and oilseeds market, with the November canola futures contract dropping below $800 per ton on Monday. Bruce Burnett, the director of markets and weather for Glacier Farm Media, talks about the top factors impacting canola values, from the global oil prices to the ongoing conflicts in the Persian Gulf, Russia, and Ukraine.
2: Really, in terms of canola prices, a minor factor is probably going to be our production this year, because it looks like we'll have markets for our crop, very strong markets because of the vegetable oil prices being supported by that war in the Middle East. And that's largely derived from biodiesel production, not only here in North America, but globally. So we're looking for a very constructive vegetable oil market as long as that war continues.
1: He notes the underlying fundamentals remain supportive for canola. For Golden West, I'm Glendale Allen Vossler.
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2: I'm Candace Dirksen with your local news, streaming now through the Pembina Valley Online app. Southern Manitoba will see several more days of hot weather before a system brings some relief later in the week. Environment and Climate Change Canada.

0: Canada meteorologist Jennifer Cowell says the current pattern will continue through midweek.
1: So it is going to be warm into midweek there. And then we do have something moving into southern Manitoba on Thursday, which should kind of break this cycle that we've been under with the warm heat that's a bit stagnant over southern Manitoba.
0: She says the cooler air will be short-lived, with warm temperatures expected to return for the weekend. A biologist says the mystery of Morden's rescued long-eared owlet last month may never be fully solved. After two adult owls disappeared, only one of their three young was recovered and is now rehabilitating at Wildlife Haven. Retired biologist Jim Duncan said similar cases have occurred elsewhere in Manitoba, where extreme weather or the loss of one parent may have left nests vulnerable.
2: They're vulnerable to disturbance, or if one of them gets injured. I'm not sure exactly what happened in this case, but it sounds to me like something happened to one of the adults and then the other adult couldn't really deal with it.
0: He said both adult owls play essential roles in the success of a nest. And Katie's Cottage is celebrating a major milestone, 10 years of offering comfort and care to families from across Manitoba. The Home Away From Home was inspired by Caitlin Reimer, whose idea began as a simple napkin drawing during her time in hospital care. Here's CEO Ruth Reimer.
3: It's quite a milestone. 10 years and blink and we're here, serving so many families from across Manitoba. I won't give you an exact number because we want to share that at the fashion show, but over 6,000 people have stayed here at Katie's Cottage. It's incredible.
0: Katie's Cottage marked its 10th anniversary with a community celebration, recognizing a decade of care for families across Manitoba. Get the news of the day conveniently delivered to your email inbox. 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
5: Coach of the U11 Altona AA baseball team, Mark Brown, says that he's very thrilled with how the group performed on the diamond, but says he might be proudest of how they came together as a group and really came together as a team.
6: Well, it's very rewarding. The AA team consists of the guys that are the most keen and that have spent the most of their own time developing their skills. They care the most out of anybody that's involved with the program. So, it's nice to see them kind of reap the benefits of their extra, attention to detail and their hard work and, yeah, their care for the game and for each other.
5: Brown says that the group has proved that the future is very bright for Altona baseball. In the WNBA tonight, Toronto's at Minnesota. In American Association of Professional Baseball, Winnipeg's at Kansas City. And in Major League Baseball, the Blue Jays look to make it two wins in a row against the Washington Nationals. I'm Dave Anthony.
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0: A heat warning is continuing for southern Manitoba. Partly cloudy skies tonight with a risk of a thunderstorm this evening. Hazy as well. Fog patches developing overnight and a low of 20. Sunshine to start the day Wednesday, then changing to a mix of sun and cloud near noon. Hazy and a high of 35. Wednesday night, increasing cloudiness with a 60% chance of showers or thunderstorms late in the evening and overnight. Local smoky conditions and a low of 20. Thursday, cloudy, chance of showers and a high of 27. Sunshine returning Friday, a high of 28. Know the weather shaping your day. Check the CDK Electric weather page on the Pembina Valley Online app.
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Morgan Griffiths, Just Being Me. I'm Sharon Church. I've got your Sorta Sports Report coming up just after Luke Combs, Be By You. But first, here's Keith Urban. Long hug.

0: Luke Combs, Be By You. I'm Sharon Church, and it's now time for your Sorta Sports Report. The Toronto Blue Jays won their opener in Washington last night, 3-2. Two more against the Nationals, and then we get Thursday off. Jays are back home Friday night, hosting the St. Louis Cardinals for the weekend, and then back on the road Monday to play Houston.
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8: A heat warning is continuing for southern Manitoba. Partly cloudy skies tonight with a risk of a thunderstorm this evening. Hazy as well. Fog patches developing overnight and a low of 20. Sunshine to start the day Wednesday, then changing to a mix of sun and cloud near noon. Hazy and a high of 35. Wednesday night, increasing cloudiness with a 60% chance of showers or thunderstorms late in the evening and overnight. Local smoky conditions and a low of 20. Thursday, cloudy, chance of showers and a high of 27. Sunshine returning Friday, a high of 28. Know the weather shaping your day. Check the CDK Electric weather page on the Pembina Valley Online app.
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0: experiencing loneliness, Hampshire and Church. It's true. We're spending more time watching friends than spending time with our friends. But how many friends do you really need? Apparently, the answer is 5. People with 5 good friends reported the best well-being. Those with 3 close friends weren't as happy. And that doesn't seem like a big difference, but according to the research, it is. Basically, having 5 close friends gives you more peace of mind. It's the feeling that there's always someone there for you when it hasn't been your day, your week, your month, or even your year.
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14: A heat warning is continuing for southern Manitoba. Partly cloudy skies tonight with a risk of a thunderstorm this evening. Hazy as well. Fog patches developing overnight and a low of 20. Sunshine to start the day Wednesday, then changing to a mix of sun and cloud near noon. Hazy and a high of 35. Wednesday night, increasing cloudiness with a

A 60% chance of showers or thunderstorms late in the evening and overnight. Local smoky conditions and a low of 20. Thursday, cloudy, chance of showers and a high of 27. Sunshine returning Friday, a high of 28. Know the weather shaping your day. Check the CDK Electric weather page on the Pembina Valley online app. Country 88.

0: together. I'm Sharon Church. What if your next vacation didn't leave you needing another vacation? Well, it turns out the hottest travel trend is not adventure. It's about your health. More and more travelers are skipping the typical vacation and heading to wellness retreats instead. Wellness tourism. It's booming. And the industry is expected to hit $1.4 trillion by 2029. Because people are stressed out. They're looking to recharge and improve their mental health. Not for me, though. No. That's not my kind of vacation. I'll improve my mental health by putting in 20,000 steps while eating a churro. Thank you very much.
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2: I'm Candace Dirksen. 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
3: 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I'm Dan St. Ives.
2: Caitlin Letkeman's childhood camping photo has won week 8 of our Show Us Your Summer contest. A photo taken in the mid-90s shows Letkeman and her three brothers squeezed into a small tent trailer during a family camping trip. She says her family of 7 to 9 people would often camp together.
4: So my brother Mitchell is the one beside me in the front, and then my twin brothers Dennis and Darren are up on the bunk. We used to go camping, like when I was a kid, we went camping in this tent trailer with like 7 to 9 people depending on foster siblings. We'd all fit into this little tent trailer.
2: Lightman says she still loves camping today, and she and her husband are heading out in their own 1990s trailer for August long weekend. You can check out the winning photo and enter this week's contest at Pembina Valley Online. And a new partnership between the Pembina Hills Arts Council and the Winkler Arts and Culture Center is celebrating people who've helped shape arts and culture in southern Manitoba. The organizations presented their first Prairie Arts Awards, recognizing longtime Garden Valley art teacher, musician, and artist Scott Bell, along with Pembina Hills Arts Council co-founder Pamela York Hardy Smith. Pembina Hills Arts Council's Anna Ishkanyan and Winkler Arts and Culture Center Executive Director Jared Hildebrand explain.
5: This is the first time that both of our organizations came together to do something like this, right?
6: Yeah. I mean, we've talked about like one day doing something, yeah. And one day this past.

0: Last year, you had this amazing idea to do an award to honor those that have contributed to the arts in our communities. Certainly would like this to grow to include other communities throughout South Central Manitoba, but we're super happy to start with more than one, right? So this is great.
1: Yeah, this is a very good beginning of something that could be even more beautiful and bigger than what it is now, right?
2: Bell was recognized for decades of work in the classroom and in the local arts scene, while York Hardy Smith was honored for helping establish the Pembina Hills Arts Council and encouraging creativity in others. 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
4: Coach of the U11 Altona AA baseball team, Mark Brown, says that he's very thrilled with how the group performed on the diamond, but says he might be proudest of how they came together as a group and really came together as a team.
5: Well, it's very rewarding. The AA team consists of the guys that are the most keen and that have spent the most of their own time developing their skills. They care the most out of anybody that's involved with the program. So, it's nice to see them kind of reap the benefits of their extra attention to detail and their hard work and their care for the game and for each other.
4: Brown says that the group has proved that the future is very bright for Altona baseball. In the WNBA tonight, Toronto's at Minnesota. In American Association of Professional Baseball, Winnipeg's at Kansas City. And in Major League Baseball, the Blue Jays look to make it 2 wins in a row against the Washington Nationals. I'm Dave Anthony.
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2: A heat warning is continuing for southern Manitoba. Partly cloudy skies tonight with a risk of a thunderstorm this evening. Hazy as well. Fog patches developing overnight and a low of 20. Sunshine to start the day Wednesday, then changing to a mix of sun and cloud near noon. Hazy and a high of 35. Wednesday night, increasing cloudiness with a 60% chance of showers or thunderstorms late in the evening and overnight. Local smoky conditions and a low of 20. Thursday, cloudy, chance of showers and a high of 27. Sunshine returning Friday, a high of 28. Know the weather shaping your day. Check the CDK Electric weather page on the Pembina Valley Online app.
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2: A heat warning is continuing.

0: continuing for southern Manitoba. Partly cloudy skies tonight with a risk of a thunderstorm this evening. Hazy as well. Fog patches developing overnight and a low of 20. Sunshine to start the day Wednesday, then changing to a mix of sun and cloud near noon. Hazy and a high of 35. Wednesday night, increasing cloudiness with a 60% chance of showers or thunderstorms late in the evening and overnight. Local smoky conditions and a low of 20. Thursday, cloudy, chance of showers and a high of 27. Sunshine returning Friday, a high of 28. Know the weather shaping your day. Check the CDK Electric weather page on the Pembina Valley online app.
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2: A heat warning is continuing for southern Manitoba. Partly cloudy skies tonight with a risk of a thunderstorm this evening. Hazy as well. Fog patches developing overnight and a low of 20. Sunshine to start the day Wednesday, then changing to a mix of sun and cloud near noon. Hazy and a high of 35. Wednesday night, increasing cloudiness with a 60% chance of showers or thunderstorms late in the evening and overnight. Local smoky conditions and a low of 20. Thursday, cloudy, chance of showers and a high of 27. Sunshine returning Friday, a high of 28. Know the weather shaping your day. Check the CDK Electric weather page on the Pembina Valley online app.
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